0: 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And by PNC, brilliantly boring since 1865. The Pirates win on the road in Milwaukee, a 4-3 win. And we'll take a look at the scores around baseball right after this on the Pirates Radio Network, presented by Iron City and IC Light.
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I'd like to take away the suspicion that I know clouds your world at times, by giving you some faith to hold on to, honey, whenever your hand is not in mine.

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1: 97.5 The Hound. Fox News, I'm Sue Guzman. President Trump is warning Iran it's their last chance. Negotiations underway between the U.S. and Tehran as the Pentagon is pausing strikes.
2: President Trump says he called off another round of airstrikes against Iran last night after Arab leaders called him and requested he do so. President Trump says the blockade of Iranian ports will remain and will not be lifted.
1: Fox's Lucas Tomlinson. President Trump lashing out at the top prosecutor in D.C. over her decision to dismiss charges against an accused reflecting pool vandal.
3: And I was disappointed with Jeanine Pirro, really disappointed with Jeanine Pirro. She folded like an umbrella.
1: Prosecutors say the Interior Department was slow to provide evidence that showed peeling to the reflecting pool sealant, and that was likely botched by a contractor, not an act of vandalism. 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
4: Lows around 49 with fog overnight under clear skies. Daytime highs approaching 80. Tuesday, ample sunshine developing with fog in spots early. Lows dip down to about 58 with fog in spots Tuesday night, mainly clear. From the Weatherology Weather Lab, I'm meteorologist Jennifer Wojcicki for 97.5 The Hound. Currently, it's 58 degrees.

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1: I ran into an old friend of mine the other day. 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He said,

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Now it's 3 months ago last Wednesday since I woke up in her bed. 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

Did you know that peripheral arterial disease, or PAD, affects 12 million Americans and is found most commonly in people over age 50 with a history of smoking, diabetes, high blood pressure, or heart disease? 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
1: 97.5 News. I'm Ted Lindner. Thousands of people in Washington evacuating as crews struggle to contain the wildfires inching closer to their communities.
2: 70,000 people in and around Spokane, Washington are out of their homes as wildfires destroy hundreds of structures in a 12.5-square-mile area. Officials announcing that over 700 structures have been destroyed.
1: Fox's Sarah Allegra. And President Trump continues to warn Iran and now says this is their last chance. Negotiations underway between the U.S. and Tehran as the Pentagon pauses strikes.
3: President Trump says he called off another round of airstrikes against Iran last night after Arab leaders called him and requested he do so. President Trump says the blockade of Iranian ports will remain and will not be lifted.
1: Fox's Lucas Tomlinson. No winner in Monday night's Powerball jackpot means the jackpot jumps to at least $786 million for Wednesday night. The numbers drawn Monday, 8:30, 41, 48, 54, and a Powerball of 4. 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
4: Lows around 49 with fog overnight under clear skies. Daytime highs approaching 80. Tuesday, ample sunshine developing with fog in spots early. Lows dip down to about 58 with fog in spots Tuesday night, mainly clear. From the Weatherology Weather Lab, I'm meteorologist Jennifer Wojcicki for 97.5 The Hound. Currently 57.

0: Dr. Tejera and his staff at Allegheny Vein and Vascular are committed to helping you maintain your quality of life by treating the source, not just the symptoms.
1: I had swelling or edema in my lower legs. I had continuing ulceration in my inner ankle, which led to the pain and difficulty, you know, daily tasks, walking, being able to exercise like I should be able to.
0: After just one visit, Dr. Tejera suspected she had May-Thurner syndrome, a compressed vein that doesn't allow blood to flow out of the leg. After a diagnostic ultrasound, he performed a simple 20-minute procedure that fixed the problem.
1: Within weeks after the stenting, I had complete healing of my ulcers and much better quality of life. I was able to get through the day without relying on over-the-counter pain medications, taking breaks. I don't remember the last time I felt so good.
0: Specializing in vascular disease for over 17 years, Dr. Bob Tejera provides his patients with exceptional care that's close to home. Call Allegheny Vein and Vascular in Bradford, 814-362-8490.

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1: You know, sometimes in your life, you may find it hurts to be in love. Especially when you and the one you love already belong to somebody else. You're tied to her, and I'm tied to him. And we don't want to hurt either one of them. That's how it is. When you're married, but not

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1: 97.5 The Hound News. I'm Sue Guzman, a man arrested in connection with one of the devastating wildfires near Spokane, Washington. Spokane County Sheriff Spokesman John Noel on the arson arrest of 37-year-old Aaron Farinacci.
2: We believe it was matches or a lighter when he was detained. In the early stages of the fire, he was found to be in possession of some waterproof matches and a butane lighter.
1: It's being held on $1 million bond. More than 700 structures have been destroyed. Nationwide outbreak of cyclosporus turned deadly. Fox's Jack Callahan.
3: Two people in Michigan have died, becoming the first known victims of the outbreak, which has afflicted people in 47 states. The Michigan Department of Health and Human Services said both patients had underlying health conditions that may have been worsened by the intestinal illness and dehydration.
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4: Lows around 49 with fog overnight under clear skies. Daytime highs approaching 80. Tuesday, ample sunshine developing with fog in spots early. Lows dip down to about 58 with fog in spots Tuesday night, mainly clear. From the Weatherology Weather Lab, I'm meteorologist Jennifer Wojcicki for 97.5 The Hound. Currently 55.

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0: 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The legends of country play here. 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
1: News. I'm Ted Lindner. President Trump continues to warn Iran and now says this is their last chance. Negotiations are underway between the U.S. and Tehran as the Pentagon pauses strikes.
2: President Trump says he called off another round of airstrikes against Iran last night after Arab leaders called him and requested he do so. President Trump says the blockade of Iranian ports will remain and will not be lifted.
1: As Fox's Lucas Tomlinson and the Spokane County Sheriff's Office in Washington have announced, they've arrested a 37-year-old suspect named Aaron Farnacci, who allegedly was involved with starting a fire that has now burned thousands of acres and hundreds of homes. Spokane, Washington County Sheriff John Knowles.
3: A citizen, very good citizen, noticed a male standing on the side of the road looking into the trees as he was going to pick somebody up. About 10 minutes later, as he was coming back through the area, he noticed the male was bending down near some grass.
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4: Clear skies with fog and spots early overnight with lows around 49. Bright sunshine expected again Tuesday. High temperatures reach up to 81. Lows level off around 59 with fog and spots Tuesday night. From the Weatherology Weather Lab, I'm meteorologist Jennifer Wojcicki for 97.5 The Hound. Currently, it's 55 degrees.

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1: News. I'm Sue Guzman. President Trump with a final ultimatum Monday to Iran, saying they need to reach a deal or else face severe military consequences. Meanwhile, the president lashed out against oil companies after they announced record-setting quarter profits last week.
2: When you look at one company where they made 12 times what they made the year before, they're going to give some of that back to the public. And they better cut the retail price.
1: Lawmakers have proposed new taxes to the windfall profits oil companies have made, something oil companies have criticized. Nationwide outbreak of Siglosporia has turned deadly.
3: Two people in Michigan have died, becoming the first known victims of the outbreak, which has afflicted people in 47 states. The Michigan Department of Health and Human Services said both patients had underlying health conditions that may have been worsened by the intestinal illness and dehydration.
1: Fox's Jack Callahan. 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
4: Clear skies with fog and spots early overnight with lows around 49. Bright sunshine expected again Tuesday. High temperatures reach up to 81. Lows level off around 59 with fog and spots Tuesday night. From the Weatherology Weather Lab, I'm meteorologist Jennifer Wojcicki for 97.5 The Hound. Currently 54.

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1: From the Laurel Media Newsroom, I'm Johnny Marks. Communities throughout the area celebrating National Night Out today. In Bennett's Valley, the celebration will be from 5 until 7 p.m. featuring games, crafts, and prizes. National Night Out in St. Mary's will be held at Chaumont Park. 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Food and refreshments available. There will be face painting, a dunk tank, and lots more. This year's Ridgeway Fireman's Carnival is underway and runs through August 8th. Fireworks will be held on Friday, and on Saturday, the Fireman's Parade will get underway at 4 p.m. It's Small Business Appreciation Night at the Cameron County Fair, a special evening to show support for all small businesses and direct salespersons in our community. The fair opens at 4 p.m. in Cameron County, with Old School performing on stage starting at 7. Preparations continue for the Elk County Fair, which officially gets underway on Tuesday, August 11th. Todd Taylor said that many volunteers are helping in preparing for this year's fair.
2: Without this great group of volunteers that we have to help us out, there's a lot of stuff we need to do out here to make sure that fair week goes smooth.
1: That's Todd Taylor. Meanwhile, preparations continue for the annual American Spirit Aviation Festival. That's August 22nd at the St. Mary's Airport. Vince Cajano is the airport manager.
3: So fly in, drive in, and pancake breakfast starts at 7:30 and goes to noon.
4: We also have the car show with a lot of people with that. We got music, games, food.
1: The Elk County Youth Field Day raffle is currently underway. Each ticket purchased helps to ensure that event remains affordable and accessible for the next generation of out-

0: enthusiasts. The raffle ticket price is $5, and tickets are currently available for the Elk County Youth Field Day raffle. And that's the latest from the Laurel Media Newsroom.
1: News. I'm Ted Linder. Thousands of people in Washington are evacuating as crews struggle to contain the wildfires inching closer to their communities.
2: 70,000 people in and around Spokane, Washington are out of their homes as wildfires destroy hundreds of structures in a 12.5 square mile area. Officials announcing that over 700 structures have been destroyed.
1: That's Fox's Sarah Allegra. President Trump continues to warn Iran and now says this is their last chance. Negotiations are underway between the U.S. and Tehran as the Pentagon pauses strikes.
3: President Trump says he called off another round of airstrikes against Iran last night after Arab leaders called him and requested he do so. President Trump says the blockade of Iranian ports will remain and will not be lifted.
1: Fox's Lucas Tomlinson. A no-winner in Monday night's Powerball jackpot means the jackpot jumps to at least $786 million for Wednesday night, the largest jackpot so far this year. 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
4: Here's your Hound Country forecast powered by weatherology.com. High temperatures reach up to 81 with fog and spots early today under clear skies. From the Weatherology Weather Lab, I'm meteorologist Jennifer Wojcicki for 97.5 The Hound. Right now, it's 55 degrees.
5: You've heard the saying that everyone's Irish on St. Patrick's Day. Well, there's another saying that says everyone is Swedish for one weekend a year. In case you're wondering, I just made that up. But it's true in the sweetest little town in the world, Mount Jewett, Pennsylvania. It's time to say Välkommen to the annual Swedish festival that starts this Friday evening. Opening ceremonies start at 6, and then you have to stick around for the traditional Viking funeral at 9:30. Trust me, you won't want to miss this. Then Saturday, it brings about the Patrick Moffitt Memorial Car Show, the annual festival parade sponsored by Seneca Resources at 5, and then the fireworks sponsored by Georgia Pacific at 9:30. Then Sunday, it's the Kinzu Bridge Challenge, young versus old softball game, an ice cream eating contest, no brain freeze, and more. Oh yeah, if there's a food or drink you want, I'm pretty sure you'll find it somewhere throughout the festival. For more, log on to the Swedish Festival Facebook page. 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
8: 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Bucks and Brewers at it again over in Milwaukee. Airtime 7:15. The

good morning to you. Hopefully you're not having to fight fog this morning. We'll see sunshine and 81 today, 55 for our low tonight. Chance of showers for tomorrow and thunderstorms, a high of 80.

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2: 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The 95th Annual Warren County Fair is August 10th through the 15th. Tuesday, August 11th, enjoy the wonderful sounds of an American troubadour who spent over 30 years capturing hearts with his rich storytelling, smooth vocals, and signature guitar styles. 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
4: Sunshine expected with fog early today with daytime highs approaching 81. Mainly clear skies with fog tonight, lows level off around 59. High temperatures reach up to 82 and foggy early tomorrow, slight chance for storms. From the Weatherology Weather Lab, I'm meteorologist Jennifer Wojcicki for 97.5 The Hound. Right now, 55.
5: 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You can call. You can also text that number as well, whatever is easiest for you. Glad you're doing it. And good morning from The Hound.

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5: Sunshine expected with fog early today, with daytime highs approaching 81. Mainly clear skies with fog tonight, lows level off around 59. High temperatures reach up to 82 and foggy early tomorrow, slight chance for storms. From the Weatherology Weather Lab, I'm meteorologist Jennifer Wojcicki for 97.5 The Hound. Right now, 55.
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2: From the Laurel Media Newsroom, I'm Johnny Marks. Communities throughout the area celebrating National Night Out today. In Bennett's Valley, the celebration will be from 5 until 7 p.m. featuring games, crafts, and prizes. National Night Out in St. Mary's will be held at Chaumont Park. 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There will be face painting, a dunk tank, and lots more. This year's Ridgeway Firemen's Carnival is underway and runs through August 8th. Fireworks will be held on Friday, and on Saturday, the Firemen's Parade will get underway at 4 p.m. It's Small Business Appreciation Night at the Cameron County Fair, a special evening to show support for all small businesses and direct salespersons in our community. The fair opens at 4 p.m. in Cameron County, with Old School performing on stage starting at 7. Preparations continue for the Elk County Fair, which officially gets underway on Tuesday, August 11th. Todd Taylor said that many volunteers are helping in preparing for this year's fair.
3: But without this great group of volunteers that we have to help us out, there's a lot of stuff we need to do out here to make sure that fair week goes smooth.
2: That's Todd Taylor. Meanwhile, preparations continue for the annual American Spirit Aviation Festival. That's August 22nd at the St. Mary's Airport. Vince Cajano is the airport manager.
4: So fly in, drive in, and pancake breakfast starts at 7:30 and goes to noon.
5: We also have the car show with a lot of people with that. We got music, games, food.
2: The Elk County Youth Field Day raffle is currently underway. Each ticket purchased helps to ensure that event remains affordable and accessible for the next generation of outdoor enthusiasts. The raffle ticket price is $5, and tickets are currently available for the Elk County Youth Field Day raffle. And that's the latest from the Laurel Media Newsroom.
6: Fox News, I'm Sue Guzman. An arrest made in one of the devastating wildfires near Spokane, Washington. Spokane County Sheriff Spokesman John Noel on the arson arrest of 37-year-old Aaron Farinacci.
7: We believe it was matches or a lighter when he was detained in the early stages of the fire. He

0: was found in to be in possession of some waterproof matches and a butane lighter.
1: It's being held in $1 million bond. President Trump lashing out at the top prosecutor in D.C. over her decision to drop charges against an accused reflecting pool vandal.
2: And I was disappointed with Jeanine Pirro, really disappointed with Jeanine Pirro. She folded like an umbrella.
1: When asked yesterday, the president would not say whether or not he plans to fire his longtime ally. America's listening to Fox News.
3: 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High temperatures reach up to 81 with fog and spots early today under clear skies. From the Weatherology Weather Lab, I'm meteorologist Jennifer Wojcicki for 97.5 The Hound. 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
4: 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We might actually see Steelers quarterback Aaron Rodgers in the preseason a little bit this year. Rodgers has said that if head coach Mike McCarthy wants him to get in there for some plays in the preseason, he is willing to do it. Not something that he wants to do, but he is willing to do it for head coach Mike McCarthy. Pittsburgh Pirates baseball, they beat Milwaukee yesterday by a 4-3 score. Three of those four runs being driven in by Spencer Horwitz on one swing of the bat, a three-run double. Bubba Chandler allowing three runs and four hits over 5 2/3 innings. Series does continue today. Jared Jones on the mound for the Buccos. The right-hander comes in with a 2-2 record.
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97.5 The Hound, 81 today. We've got a pretty decent day for us, 55 for our low. That chance of rain creeps back into the forecast tomorrow, and thunderstorms at a high of 80.

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1: You've heard the saying that everyone's Irish on St. Patrick's Day. Well, there's another saying that says everyone is Swedish for one weekend a year. In case you're wondering, I just made that up. But it's true in the sweetest little town in the world, Mount Jewett, Pennsylvania. It's time to say Välkommen to the annual Swedish festival that starts this Friday evening. Opening ceremonies start at 6, and then you have to stick around for the traditional Viking funeral at 9:30. Trust me, you won't want to miss this. Then Saturday, it brings about the Patrick Moffett Memorial Car Show, the annual festival parade sponsored by Seneca Resources at 5, and then the fireworks sponsored by Georgia Pacific at 9:30. Then Sunday, it's the Kinzu Bridge Challenge, young versus old softball game, an ice cream eating contest, no brain freeze, and more. Oh yeah, if there's a food or drink you want, I'm pretty sure you'll find it somewhere throughout the festival. For more, log on to the Swedish Festival Facebook page. 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
4: Sunshine expected with fog early today with daytime highs approaching 81. Mainly clear skies with fog tonight, lows level off around 59. High temperatures reach up to 82 and foggy early tomorrow, slight chance for storms. From the Weatherology Weather Lab, I'm meteorologist Jennifer Wojcicki for 97.5 The Hound. Right now, 54.
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5: Sunshine expected with fog early today with daytime highs approaching 81. Mainly clear skies with fog tonight, lows level off around 59. High temperatures reach up to 82 and foggy early tomorrow, slight chance for storms. From the Weatherology Weather Lab, I'm meteorologist Jennifer Wojcicki for 97.5 The Hound. Currently 53.
6: 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Good morning from The Hound.

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3: From the Laurel Media Newsroom, I'm Johnny Marks. Communities throughout the area celebrating National Night Out today. In Bennett's Valley, the celebration will be from 5 until 7 p.m. featuring games, crafts, and prizes. National Night Out in St. Mary's will be held at Chaumont Park. 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There will be face painting, a dunk tank, and lots more. This year's Ridgeway Firemen's Carnival is underway and runs through August 8th. Fireworks will be held on Friday, and on Saturday, the Firemen's Parade will get underway at 4 p.m. It's Small Business Appreciation Night at the Cameron County Fair, a special evening to show support for all small businesses and direct salespersons in our community. The fair opens at 4 p.m. in Cameron County, with Old School performing on stage starting at 7. Preparations continue for the Elk County Fair, which officially gets underway on Tuesday, August 11th. Todd Taylor said that many volunteers are helping in preparing for this year's fair.
4: But without this great group of volunteers that we have to help us out, there's a lot of stuff we need to do out here to make sure that fair week goes smooth.
3: That's Todd Taylor. Meanwhile, preparations continue for the annual American Spirit Aviation Festival. That's August 22nd at the St. Mary's Airport. Vince Cajano is the airport manager.
5: So fly in, drive in, and pancake breakfast starts at 7:30 and goes to noon.
6: We also have the car show with a lot of people with that. We got music, games, food.
3: The Elk County Youth Field Day raffle is currently underway. Each ticket purchased helps to ensure that event remains affordable and accessible for the next generation of outdoor enthusiasts. The raffle ticket price is $5, and tickets are currently available for the Elk County Youth Field Day raffle. And that's the latest from the Laurel Media Newsroom.
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8: The highly watched race between Abdul El-Sayed and Representative Haley Stevens pits an establishment Democrat against a progressive challenger. Sayed wants Medicare for all. He's also been more outspoken on Gaza. Stevens, however, is the more moderate of the two.
7: Fox's Alex Hogan in D.C. Four other states are also holding primaries today. Iran's military is not getting the message of diplomacy from President Trump.
9: The IRGC is continuing attacks in the Gulf. Overnight, at least one cargo ship was hit with an unknown projectile, according to maritime tracking groups. This was near the Strait of Hormuz.
7: Fox's Trey Yinks. Denver set a new daily high temperature record of 102 degrees on Monday, snapping a 148-year-old record. 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

0: 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High temperatures reach up to 81 with fog and spots early today under clear skies. From the Weatherology Weather Lab, I'm meteorologist Jennifer Wojcicki for 97.5 The Hound. Right now, it's 53 degrees.
1: 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The Pirates really upgraded their bullpen at the trade deadline. They get veteran right-hander Luke Weaver from the New York Mets. They also acquire right-hander reliever Kirby Yates from the Angels, right-hand reliever Lake Bacher from the Miami Marlins, and they also acquire San Diego prospect Andrew Moore. On the field yesterday, Pirates get a win against the first-place team in the division, knocking off the Brewers by a 4-3 score. They've had good success against Milwaukee this year, having won 6 of the 7 games. Bubba Chandler picks up his 4th win of the year, allowing 3 runs on 4 hits over 5 2/3 innings, walking 4 and striking out 5. Bundle auto and home, renters, or condo insurance and save with Progressive. I'm Matt Pauley with the Sports Flash on 97.5 The Hound.
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8: 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The Pirates play right here on The Hound.

Good morning from the Hounds, Big D and Bubba. All right, so about 81 today, 80 tomorrow, but we're going to increase that chance of showers and thunderstorms for tomorrow. We can't rule it out, definitely, as we roll into midweek tomorrow here with the Hounds.

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2: Clear skies with fog early today with a high of 81. Lows around 59 with fog tonight mainly clear. Slight chance for storms tomorrow, 82, mainly cloudy with fog early. From the Weatherology Weather Lab, I'm meteorologist Jennifer Wojcicki for 97.5 The Hound. Currently, it's 53 degrees.
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0: Yeah, they're able to get their foot on the scale.
1: Exactly.
0: We got to get home. And she's all right. She'll be fine.
1: She's fine.
0: Her an extra orange juice. What do they give y'all to eat after?
2: I had an apple juice, and then I had a blueberry and pomegranate cookie.
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0: Man, I love me a Nutter Butter.
3: It's the only time I ever eat, you know, it's like road trips is the only time you ever eat combos.
0: Yeah.
3: Nutter Butters, they only happen whenever I get blood.
0: Well, good for you guys.
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1: Clear skies with fog early today with a high of 81. Lows around 59 with fog tonight mainly clear. Slight chance for storms tomorrow, 82, mainly cloudy with fog early. From the Weatherology Weather Lab, I'm meteorologist Jennifer Vujicic for 97.5 The Hound. Currently, it's 53 degrees.
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3: From the Laurel Media Newsroom, I'm Johnny Marks. Communities throughout the area celebrating National Night Out today. In Bennett's Valley, the celebration will be from 5 until 7 p.m. featuring games, crafts, and prizes. National Night Out in St. Mary's will be held at Chalmette Park. 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There'll be face painting, a dunk tank, and lots more. This year's Ridgeway Fireman's Carnival is underway and runs through August 8th. Fireworks will be held on Friday, and on Saturday, the Fireman's Parade will get underway at 4 p.m. It's Small Business Appreciation Night at the Cameron County Fair, a special evening to show support for all small businesses and direct salespersons in our community. The fair opens at 4 p.m. in Cameron County, with Old School performing on stage starting at 7. Preparations continue for the Elk County Fair, which officially gets underway on Tuesday, August 11th. Todd Taylor said that many volunteers are helping in preparing for this year's fair.
4: Without this great group of volunteers that we have to help us out, there's a lot of stuff we need to do out here to make sure that fair week goes smooth.
3: That's Todd Taylor. Meanwhile, preparations continue for the annual American Spirit Aviation Festival. That's August 22nd at the St. Mary's Airport. Vince Cajano is the airport manager.
5: So fly in, drive in, and pancake breakfast starts at 7:30 and goes to noon.
6: We also have the car show with a lot of people with that. And we got music, games, food.
3: The Elk County Youth Field Day raffle is currently underway. Each ticket purchased helps to ensure that event remains affordable and accessible for the next generation of outdoor enthusiasts. The raffle ticket price is $5, and tickets are currently available for the Elk County Youth Field Day raffle. And that's the latest from the Laurel Media Newsroom.
7: Fox News, I'm Gianna Gelosi. It is primary day in 5 states, but all eyes are on Michigan's Senate primary, where it's a battle of the blue.
8: The highly washed race between Abdul El-Sayed and Representative Haley Stevens pits an establishment Democrat against a progressive challenger. Sayed wants Medicare for all. He's also been more outspoken on Gaza. Stevens, however, is the more moderate of the two.
7: That's Fox's Alex Hogan. President Trump telling Iran it's their last chance to make a deal before the U.S. carries out a far more punishing military operation. Meantime,
9: a cargo ship off the coast of Oman was hit with an unknown projectile, according to maritime tracking groups. The incident comes as the U.S. naval blockade remains in effect. President Trump posted to True Social on Monday, saying, in part, nothing gets through to Iran unless we want it to.
7: That's Fox's Trey Yingst. 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
10: 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Clear skies develop with fog in spots early today with a high of 81. From the Weatherology Weather Lab, I'm meteorologist Jennifer Vujcic-Ski for 97.5 The Hound. 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
11: 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The watch list is out for the Maxwell Award. That each year goes to the most outstanding player in college football, Penn State redshirt senior quarterback Rocco.

0: Becht on that list. Also, Pitt sophomore quarterback Mason Hinchel on that list as well. Also, the watch list out for the Manley Award, which goes to the top long snapper in football. And at Penn State, Blaise Sokak-Minick is on that list as well. Steelers quarterback Aaron Rodgers indicating that if head coach Mike McCarthy wants him to play a little bit in the preseason, he is willing to do so. Not something that he wants to do, but something that he is willing to do for McCarthy. Pirates baseball, they beat Milwaukee yesterday 4-3. Series continues tonight. Jared Jones on the mound.
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5: Pirate baseball going on tonight. 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

Hey, good morning to you. Hopefully you're not having to fight fog this morning. We'll see sunshine in 81 today, 55 for our low tonight. Chance of showers for tomorrow and thunderstorms, a high of 80.

0: 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That is the number to get us here in the studio. It's Big D and Bubba.
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1: Hello. 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Good morning.
2: Hi. 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
2: 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You made my whole day. 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
8: You've heard the saying that everyone's Irish on St. Patrick's Day. Well, there's another saying that says everyone is Swedish for one weekend a year. In case you're wondering, I just made that up. But it's true in the sweetest little town in the world, Mount Jewett, Pennsylvania. It's time to say Välkommen to the annual Swedish festival that starts this Friday evening. Opening ceremonies start at 6, and then you have to stick around for the traditional Viking funeral at 9:30. Trust me, you won't want to miss this. Then Saturday, it brings about the Patrick Moffitt Memorial Car Show, the annual festival parade sponsored by Seneca Resources at 5, and then the fireworks sponsored by Georgia Pacific at 9:30. Then Sunday, it's the Kinzu Bridge Challenge, young versus old softball game, an ice cream eating contest, no brain freeze, and more. Oh yeah, if there's a food or drink you want, I'm pretty sure you'll find it somewhere throughout the festival. For more, log on to the Swedish Festival Facebook page. 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
2: Clear skies with fog early today with a high of 81. Lows around 59 with fog tonight mainly clear. Slight chance for storms tomorrow, 82, mainly cloudy with fog early. From the Weatherology Weather Lab, I'm meteorologist Jennifer Wojcicki for 97.5 The Hound. Currently, it's 53 degrees.
3: 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It's Big D and Bubba Schaefer and Carson and Garrett. We got the whole crew here. Thanks for starting your day with us here at The Hound.
4: We've been to both Carolinas, seen a big Montana sky, driven up and down the coast a few times, London, Paris, paradise. But ain't got much memory of the scenes, come to think I missed them all. Damn.

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3: Clear skies with fog early today with a high of 81. Lows around 59 with fog tonight mainly clear. Slight chance for storms tomorrow, 82, mainly cloudy with fog early. From the Weatherology Weather Lab, I'm meteorologist Jennifer Wojcicki for 97.5 The Hound. Right now, 52.
4: 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Bucks and Brewers at it again over in Milwaukee. Airtime 7:15. The Pirates play right here on The Hound.

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1: From the Laurel Media Newsroom, I'm Johnny Marks. Communities throughout the area celebrating National Night Out today. In Bennett's Valley, the celebration will be from 5 until 7 p.m. featuring games, crafts, and prizes. National Night Out in St. Mary's will be held at Chaumont Park. 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Food and refreshments available. There will be face painting, a dunk tank, and lots more. This year's Ridgeway Firemen's Carnival is underway and runs through August 8th. Fireworks will be held on Friday. And on Saturday, the Firemen's Parade will get underway at 4 p.m. It's Small Business Appreciation Night at the Cameron County Fair, a special evening to show support for all small businesses and direct salespersons in our community. The fair opens at 4 p.m. in Cameron County, with Old School performing on stage starting at 7. Preparations continue for the Elk County Fair, which officially gets underway on Tuesday, August 11th. Todd Taylor said that many volunteers are helping in preparing for this year's fair.
2: Without this great group of volunteers that we have to help us out, there's a lot of stuff we need to do out here to make sure that fair week goes smooth.
1: That's Todd Taylor. Meanwhile, preparations continue for the annual American Spirit Aviation Festival. That's August 22nd at the St. Mary's Airport. Vince Cajano is the airport manager.
3: So fly in, drive in, and pancake breakfast starts at 7:30 and goes to noon.
4: We also have the car show with a lot of people with that. We got music, games, food.
1: The Elk County Youth Field Day raffle is currently underway. Each ticket purchased helps to ensure that event remains affordable and accessible for the next generation of outdoor enthusiasts. The raffle ticket price is $5, and tickets are currently available for the Elk County Youth Field Day raffle. And that's the latest from the Laurel Media Newsroom.
5: Fox News, I'm CJ Papa. It's primary day in Michigan. Abdul El-Sayed is the progressive who has the backing of the Democratic Socialists of America. He wants to abolish ICE, cut off U.S. aid to Israel, and has made Medicare for All one of his signature issues.
6: Fox's Garrett Tenney in Detroit. El-Sayed faces Congresswoman Helly Stevens, who says she has a better chance to defeat Republican Mike Rogers for the Senate seat in November. Two dead in Michigan from the cyclosporiasis outbreak.
7: Officials say both people had underlying health conditions that may have been impacted by the parasite.
6: Fox's Ashley Strohmeyer, Iran targets shipping again in the Strait of Hormuz.
7: One person was reported missing after an unknown projectile hit a Liberia-flagged ship in the Strait.
6: That's Fox's Aisha Hosni at the White House. 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
9: 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Clear skies develop with fog in spots early today with a high of 81. From the Weatherology Weather Lab, I'm meteorologist Jennifer Vujicic for 97.5 The Hound. Right now, 52.
10: Progressive presents the Sports Flash on 97.5 The Hound. We might actually see Steelers quarterback Aaron Rodgers in the preseason a little bit this year. Rodgers has said that if head coach Mike McCarthy wants him to get in there for some plays in the preseason, he is willing to do it. Not something that he wants to do, but he is willing to do it for head coach Mike McCarthy. Pittsburgh Pirates baseball, they beat Milwaukee yesterday by a 4-3 score. Three of those four runs being driven in by Spencer Horwitz on one swing of the bat, a three-run double. Bubba Chandler allowing three runs and four hits over 5 2/3 innings. Series does continue today. Jared Jones on the mound for the Buccos. The right-hander comes in with a 2-2 record.
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97.5 The Hound, 81 today. We've got a pretty decent day for us, 55 for our low. That chance of rain creeps back into the forecast tomorrow, and thunderstorms and a high of 80.

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3: You've heard the saying that everyone's Irish on St. Patrick's Day. Well, there's another saying that says everyone is Swedish for one weekend a year. In case you're wondering, I just made that up. But it's true in the sweetest little town in the world, Mount Jewett, Pennsylvania. It's time to say välkommen to the annual Swedish festival that starts this Friday evening. Opening ceremonies start at 6, and then you have to stick around for the traditional Viking funeral at 9:30. Trust me, you won't want to miss this. Then Saturday, it brings about the Patrick Moffitt Memorial Car Show, the annual festival parade sponsored by Seneca Resources at 5, and then the fireworks sponsored by Georgia Pacific at 9:30. Then Sunday, it's the Kinzu Bridge Challenge, young versus old softball game, an ice cream eating contest, no brain freeze, and more. Oh yeah, if there's a food or drink you want, I'm pretty sure you'll find it somewhere throughout the festival. For more, log on to the Swedish Festival Facebook page. 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
6: Clear skies with fog early today with a high of 81. Lows around 59 with fog tonight mainly clear. Slight chance for storms tomorrow, 82, mainly cloudy with fog early. From the Weatherology Weather Lab, I'm meteorologist Jennifer Wojcicki for 97.5 The Hound. Right now, 54.
1: Pirate baseball going on tonight. Bucks and Brewers at it again over in Milwaukee. Airtime 7:15. The Pirates play right here on the Hound.

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4: Hey, it's almost time for us to check out of here in the morning, but make sure you keep us on at work. 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
2: News. I'm CJ Papa. It's primary day in Michigan.
3: Abdul El-Sayed is the progressive who has the backing of the Democratic Socialists of America. He wants to abolish ICE, cut off U.S. aid to Israel, and has made Medicare for All one of his signature issues.
2: Fox's Garrett Tenney in Detroit. El-Sayed faces Congresswoman Helly Stevens, who says she has a better chance to defeat Republican Mike Rogers for the Senate seat in November. Two dead in Michigan from the cyclosporiasis outbreak.
4: Officials say both people had underlying health conditions that may have been impacted by the parasite.
2: Fox's Ashley Strohmeyer. Iran targets shipping again in the Strait of Hormuz.
4: One person was reported missing after an unknown projectile hit a Liberia-flagged ship in the Strait.
2: That's Fox's Aisha Hosni at the White House. 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
5: Clear skies with fog early today with a high of 81. Lows around 59 with fog tonight mainly clear. Slight chance for storms tomorrow, 82, mainly cloudy with fog early. From the Weatherology Weather Lab, I'm meteorologist Jennifer Wojcicki for 97.5 The Hound. Right now, 60.

0: Your home for the legends. This is Classic Country 97.5 The Hound and the great Jim Reeves. Welcome to my world. Indeed, it's Workday World. And J.J. Michaels reporting for duty. Good to be back with you today. Felt a little under the weather yesterday. Yeah, one of those summer head colds. Yeah, it wasn't fun. Anyway, glad to be back today and glad to celebrate National Chocolate Chip Cookie Day with you. 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
0: The 95th annual Warren County Fair is August 10th through the 15th. 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

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JJ, hope you'll join myself and Mr. Denny Heindel later today. We'll be down at the Ridgeway Fireman's Carnival. It's getting in full swing tonight. Midway opens up. We'll be there from 4 to 6 to get you ready for it all with the Hound.

0: Classic Country, 97.5 The Hound, where the legends play. Dave and Sugar, the Queen of the Silver Dollar. It's JJ as we hit lunchtime. We're going to do Soups On here momentarily. But first, a look at what's happening in Hound Country. The American Spirit Aviation Festival is coming up on Saturday, August 22nd from 7:30 to 4 at the St. Mary's Municipal Airport. There's going to be a fly-in, drive-in pancake breakfast at 7:30. That's $10. Now, the kids 12 and under eat for half of that, at that price, I should say. 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

0: WDDH St. Mary's. The legends of country play here. Classic country.
1: I'm Therese Crowley. Last chance to make a deal before decapitation. President Trump also said he wanted the Strait of Hormuz open today.
2: Different messages coming out of Washington and Tehran this morning. The president says the U.S. is in talks with Iran. Iran is saying no such thing is happening. In fact, it's in talks with Oman to not only take over full control of the Strait of Hormuz, to figure out how to reopen it. The president says Iran is facing its last chance.
3: This is not something that, if it doesn't happen, this is a last chance.
1: Fox's Aisha Hosni with the president at the White House. Oil prices back to $77 a barrel today. Primary day in five states. Missouri gets to vote on ending the state income tax and cutting property and local taxes. 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
4: Clear skies with fog early today with a high of 81. Lows around 59 with fog tonight mainly clear. Slight chance for storms tomorrow, 82, mainly cloudy with fog early. From the Weatherology Weather Lab, I'm meteorologist Jennifer Wojcicki for 97.5 The Hound. Currently, it's 69 degrees.
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Actually, it's more of a dedication to a very sweet, lovely woman. 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

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Rightfully so, man. 90 years old, Patricia Treese in Clarendon, known to her family as Mimi. Happy 90th later this month. Here's Keith Whitley for you.

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Back in the first edition days, and Reuben James. It is Soups On. J.J. 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Well, get this. 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
0: 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You've heard the saying that everyone's Irish on St. Patrick's Day. Well, there's another saying that says everyone is Swedish for one weekend a year. In case you're wondering, I just made that up. But it's true in the sweetest little town in the world, Mount Jewett, Pennsylvania. It's time to say välkommen to the annual Swedish festival that starts this Friday evening. Opening ceremonies start at 6, and then you have to stick around for the traditional Viking funeral at 9:30. Trust me, you won't want to miss this. Then Saturday, it brings about the Patrick Moffitt Memorial Car Show, the annual festival parade sponsored by Seneca Resources at 5, and then the fireworks sponsored by Georgia Pacific at 9:30. Then Sunday, it's the Kinzu Bridge Challenge, young versus old softball game, an ice cream eating contest, no brain freeze, and more. Oh yeah, if there's a food or drink you want, I'm pretty sure you'll find it somewhere throughout the festival. For more, log on to the Swedish Festival Facebook page. See you this weekend at the Mount Jewett Swedish Festival.
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Leanne Womack. And what's happening in Hound Country? The next Blue Jay Craft and Vendor Market is coming up at the end of the month, Saturday, August 29th from 10 to 3. That'll be at the Bennett's Valley Community Center in Weedville. 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The Gentle Giant sings now. Here's Don Williams.

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And JJ with Jody Messina there, ready to close out the festivities in the kitchen for today. Tom T takes us to lunchtime.

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1: News. I'm Therese Crowley. The Senate Judiciary Committee voting 12 to 10 to advance President Trump's former personal lawyer, Todd Blanche, for Attorney General. Five states holding primaries. The Justice Department Civil Rights Division monitoring four Michigan cities polling sites, including Detroit and Hamtramck, with a left versus far left Democrat Senate primary. Fox's Garrett Tenney.
2: Abdul El-Sayed rejects the socialist label, but he is the candidate of choice of the DSA in Michigan's Senate race. He wants to abolish ICE, cut off U.S. aid to Israel, and has made Medicare for All one of his signature campaign issues.
1: Versus Congresswoman Haley Stevens, who says she's never lost a race to a Republican to take on GOP Congressman Mike Rogers for the Senate. President Trump says today's peace talks are giving Iran every last chance to make a deal before decapitation. 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
4: I'm Dale Bliss with the Laurel Media News Brief. 25-year-old Michael Reardon of St. Mary's is facing multiple charges after he allegedly exposed himself to a child at the Cover Suites Hotel in Altoona. Police say he also touched a different child inappropriately at Del Grosso's amusement park. The first incident at the hotel was reported on August 1st at 11:30 a.m., and the incident at the amusement park was 2 hours later. Reardon was taken into custody and transported to the Blair County Jail, where bail was denied. 27-year-old Joshua Darnafall and 31-year-old Stephen Griffin, both of Warren, are facing assault charges after a domestic dispute. City police were dispatched just before 10 a.m. on July 22nd to the 100 block of 6th Avenue for a report of two men fighting in the roadway. Witnesses say that Darnafall endangered several juveniles and other adults by throwing objects during the

0: dispute. Bail was set at $10,000 each, and both men remain in the Warren County Jail. For more news, pick up a copy of the Ridgeway Record, St. Mary's Daily Press, or Kane Republican.
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3: Sunshine expected this afternoon with daytime highs approaching 81. Mainly clear and foggy tonight, lows around 56. Slight chance for storms and foggy early tomorrow, daytime highs approaching 81, cloudy skies expected. From the Weatherology Weather Lab, I'm meteorologist Jennifer Wojcicki for 97.5 The Hound. Currently 72.
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Hitler was a lawyer once. His name was Francis Scott Key. He penned a song that I'm sure you're aware of. You've seen it. It's in most hymnals throughout our churches. It's called the National Anthem. It is our song as an American. We go, however, to a ball game. We stand in our church services and we sing the words of that song, and they float over our minds and our lips, and we don't even realize what we're singing. Most of us have memorized it as a child, but we've never really thought about what it means. Let me tell you a story. Francis Scott Key was a lawyer in Baltimore. The colonies were engaged in vicious conflict with the mother country, Britain. Because of this conflict and the protractedness of it, they had accumulated prisoners on both sides. The American colonies had prisoners and the British had prisoners. And the American government initiated a move. They went to the British and they said, "Let us negotiate for the release of these prisoners." They said, "We want to send a man out to discuss this with you." They were holding the American prisoners in boats about 1,000 yards offshore. And they said, "We want to send a man by the name of Francis Scott Key. He will come out and negotiate to see if we can make a mutual exchange." On the appointed day, in a rowboat, he went out to this boat and he negotiated with the British officials. And they reached a conclusion that men could be exchanged on a one-for-one basis. Francis Scott Key, jubilant with the fact that he'd been successful, went down below in the boats, and what he found was a cargo hold full of humanity, men. And he said, "Men, I've got news for you tonight. You're free." He said, "Tonight I have negotiated successfully your return to the colonies." He said, "You'll be taken out of this boat, out of this filth, out of your chains." As he went back up on board to arrange for their passage to the shore, the admiral came and he said, "We have a slight problem." He said, "We will still honor our commitment to release these men, but it'll be merely academic after tonight. It won't matter." Francis Scott Key said, "What do you mean?" He said, "Well, Mr. Key," he said, "tonight we have laid an ultimatum upon the colonies. Your people will either capitulate and lay down the colors of that flag that you think so much of, or you see that fort right over there, Fort Henry?" He said, "We're going to remove it from the face of the earth." He said, "How are you going to do that?" He said, "If you will, scan the horizon of the sea." And as he looked, he could see hundreds of little dots. And he said, "That's the entire British war fleet." He said, "All of the gunpowder, all of the armament is being called upon to demolish that fort. It will be here within striking distance in a matter of about 2.5 hours. He said, "The war is over. These men would be free anyway." He said, "You can't shell that fort." He said, that's a large fort. He said, "It's full of women and children." He says, "It's predominantly not a military fort." He said, "Don't worry about it." They said, "We've left them a way out." And he said, "What's that?" He said, "Do you see that flag way up on the rampart?" He said, "We have told them that if they will lower that flag, the shelling will stop immediately. And we'll know that they've surrendered. And you'll now be under British rule." Francis Scott Key went down below and told the men what was about to happen. And they said, "How many ships?" He said, "Hundreds." The ships got closer. Francis Scott Key went back up on top and he said, "Men, I'll shout down to you what's going on as we watch." As twilight began to fall, and as the haze hung over the ocean as it does at sunset, suddenly, the British war fleet unleashed. He says, "The sound was deafening. There were so many guns that there were no reliefs." He said, "It was absolutely impossible to talk or hear." He said, "Suddenly the sky, although dark, was suddenly lit." And he says, "From down below, all he could hear the men, the prisoners, saying was, 'Tell us where the flag is. What have they done with the flag? Is the flag still flying over the rampart? Tell us.'" 1 hour, 2 hours, 3 hours into the shelling, every time the bomb would explode and it would be close to the flag, they could see the flag in the illuminated red glare of that bomb, and Francis Scott Key would report down to the men below, "It's still up. It's not down."
The admiral came and he said, "Your people are insane." He said, "What's the matter with them?" He said, "Don't they understand this is an impossible situation?" Francis Scott Key said he remembered what George Washington had said. He said, "The thing that sets the American Christian apart from all other people in the world is he will die on his feet before he'll live on his knees." The admiral said, "We have now instructed all of the guns to focus on the rampart to take that flag down." He said, "We don't understand something. Our reconnaissance tells us that that flag has been hit directly again and again and again, and yet it's still flying. We don't understand that." But he said, "Now we're about to bring every gun for the next 3 hours to bear on that point." Francis Scott Key said the barrage was unmerciful. All that he could hear was the men down below praying. The prayer, "God, keep that flag flying where we last saw it." Sunrise came. He said there was a heavy mist hanging over the land, but the rampart was tall enough. There stood the flag, completely nondescript, in shreds. The flagpole itself was at a crazy angle. The flag was still at the top. Francis Scott Key went aboard and immediately went into Fort Henry to see what had happened. And what he'd found had happened was that that flagpole and that flag had suffered repetitious direct hits. And when hit had fallen, but men, fathers, knew what it meant for that flag to be on the ground, although knowing that all of the British guns were trained on it, walked over and held it up humanly until they died. Their bodies were removed and others took their place. Francis Scott Key said what held that flagpole in place at that unusual angle were patriots' bodies. He penned the song, "Oh, say can you see by the dawn's

early light. What so proudly we hailed at the twilight's last gleaming. Or the rocket's red glare, the bombs bursting in air, gave proof through the night that the flag was still there. Oh, say, does that star-spangled banner yet fly and wave o'er the land of the free and the home of the brave? The debt was demanded. The price, it was paid.

0: 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Jeannie C. Riley in the Harper Valley PTA meeting that went quite interesting. If you get down and you listen to what happened, whoa. Hey, it's lunchtime. Hope you're having a great day today. Here's a look at what's happening in Hound Country. Horton Township Sportsman's Club, their third annual suicide awareness benefit ride is coming up on Saturday, August 15th. Registration starts at 10:30. The kickstands go up at noon. All street vehicles are welcome. There'll also be a Chinese auction, scavenger hunt, and live music from 7 till 11. All the proceeds will benefit the American Foundation for Suicide Prevention. And that's what's happening in Hound Country.
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0: Classic Country 97.5, The How, Fishing in the Dark. It's the Nitty Gritty Dirt Band as we get you set up for the afternoon push. What a great win for the Buccos last night. You know, it was almost as if there was just a shot of energy in the club with all the trades they made during the day yesterday, and it was a great day. Let's not take anything away from what Ben Cherington did, man. That was some awesome stuff, man. That's exactly what we needed at the deadline, and I think it kind of carried over into the game last night. Great job by the bullpen. Bucks and Brewers again tonight. Pirates 3.5 games out of a wild card spot, and they'll try to get some ground on that here tonight. We'll have it at 7:15 on the Hound. You've heard the saying that everyone's Irish on St. Patrick's Day. Well, there's another saying that says everyone is Swedish for one weekend a year. In case you're wondering, I just made that up. But it's true in the sweetest little town in the world, Mount Jewett, Pennsylvania. It's time to say välkommen to the annual Swedish festival that starts this Friday evening. Opening ceremony start at 6, and then you have to stick around for the traditional Viking funeral at 9:30. Trust me, you won't want to miss this. Then Saturday, it brings about the Patrick Moffitt Memorial Car Show, the annual festival parade sponsored by Seneca Resources at 5, and then the fireworks sponsored by Georgia-Pacific at 9:30. Then Sunday, it's the Kinzu Bridge Challenge, young versus old softball game, an ice cream eating contest, no brain freeze, and more. Oh yeah, if there's a food or drink you want, I'm pretty sure you'll find it somewhere throughout the festival. For more, log on to the Swedish Festival Facebook page. 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
1: News. I'm Therese Crowley. The Senate Judiciary Committee voting 12 to 10 to advance President Trump's former personal lawyer, Todd Blanche, for Attorney General. Five states holding primaries to the Justice Department's Civil Rights Division, monitoring four Michigan cities' polling sites, including Detroit and Hamtramck, with a left versus far left Democrat Senate primary. Fox's Garrett Tenney.
2: Abdul El-Sayed rejects the socialist label, but he is the candidate of choice of the DSA in Michigan's Senate race. He wants to abolish ICE, cut off U.S. aid to Israel, and has made Medicare for All one of his signature campaign issues.
1: Versus Congresswoman Haley Stevens, who says she's never lost a race to a Republican to take on GOP Congressman Mike Rogers for the Senate. President Trump says today's peace talks are giving Iran every last chance to make a deal before decapitation. 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
3: Sunshine expected this afternoon with daytime highs approaching 81. Mainly clear and foggy tonight, lows around 56. Slight chance for storms and foggy early tomorrow, daytime highs approaching 81, cloudy skies expected. From the Weatherology Weather Lab, I'm meteorologist.

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All the legends are playing right here. It's JJ. Here we go into your afternoon push. Got a little laughter for your work day coming up, eh? Your bad dad joke next. There's Ronnie McDowell now in Wandering Eyes.

0: Classic Country 97.5 The Hound, Mo Bandy, and just the good old boys, all part of the legends. I'm JJ Michaels. Inside of your afternoon push, it is time once again for the Bad Dad Joke of the Day. And a reminder, if you have jokes for this segment, please send them in to me, jjmichaels@houndcountry.com. If I use it, I'll give you credit for it, okay? All right, here we go today. Did you hear about the guy who was afraid of hurdles? He eventually got over it.
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0: The Ridgeway Fireman's Carnival continues through Saturday. 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Coming up Thursday, cheer on the athletes during the Special Olympics matinee from 1 to 3, and then stick around as the Midway opens to everyone immediately afterwards. Friday is packed with excitement, the afternoon matinee from 1 to 5, then don't miss the thrilling Battle of the Barrel at 6, and then look to the sky for the best fireworks display you'll ever see, starting at 10. Then on Saturday, line the streets for the annual Fireman's Parade at 4, and be sure to stick around for the main cash drawing that evening. The Ridgeway Fireman's Carnival, fun for the whole family at the Fireman's Grounds in downtown Ridgeway. 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
0: The 95th Annual Warren County Fair is August 10th through the 15th. 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

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Here's what's happening in Hound Country. The Marionville Trail Riders Snowmobile Club Designer Purse Bingo is happening this Sunday, August the 9th. That'll be at the Macca Building in Marionville. Doors open at noon. The fun starts at 1. There's all kinds of food, an auction, reverse raffle, and so much more. 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King George on The Hound. Sing it.

0: Your home for the legends, classic country, 97.5 The Hound, Colin Ray, and Love Me. It's JJ, and that is going to do it for my show for today. That means Dale Bliss is next, and he will take you through the rest of your afternoon and get you home from work a little bit later on today. Don't forget, Denny Heindel and I are going to be at the Ridgeway Fireman's Carnival from 4 until 6 to get you up to speed on everything that's going on. It's a busy week, and the biggest part kicks off tonight. The rides open up, there's a pet parade, and then, of course, the fireworks later in the week. We're going to talk about all of it with everybody there today, so hope you'll stop by and say hi. God bless you, my friend. Be good to yourself. Be kind to your neighbor. May the good Lord always take a liking to you. Talk to you soon.
1: Most songwriters have a reason for writing their songs. Not Willie Nelson. He said he never really had a reason for writing the song Crazy. After writing it, he sent it to Patsy Cline's husband, Charlie Dick. He loved the song, but Patsy hated it. Patsy's record producer, Owen Bradley, heard it and thought the song was perfect for Patsy. Like most Patsy Cline recording sessions, the battle between her and Bradley was on. But thankfully for us, Owen Bradley had the final say, and Patsy Cline recorded Crazy.
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0: 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Coming up Thursday, cheer on the athletes during the Special Olympics matinee from 1 to 3, and then stick around as the Midway opens to everyone immediately afterwards. 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
1: News. I'm Gianna Gelosi. Todd Blanche's path to confirmation as Attorney General approved by the Senate Judiciary Committee in a 12-10 vote.
2: All Democrats opposed this nomination. We heard a lot about the controversial $1.8 billion taxpayer fund that Todd Blanche said no longer exists anymore that would go to people who feel that they are victims of government weaponization. Democrats saying it could be changed names. It could come up again.
1: That's Fox's David Spunt. Primary day in five states. All eyes are on a Senate race in Michigan. Fox's Garrett Tenney in Detroit.
3: Abdul El-Sayed is the progressive who has the backing of the Democratic Socialists of America. He wants to abolish ICE, cut off U.S. aid to Israel, and has made Medicare for All one of his signature issues.
1: He's going against establishment candidate Haley Stevens. 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
4: Sunshine expected this afternoon with daytime highs approaching 81. Mainly clear and foggy tonight, lows around 56. Slight chance for storms and foggy early tomorrow. Daytime highs approaching 81, cloudy skies expected. From the Weatherology Weather Lab, I'm meteorologist Jennifer Wojcicki for 97.5 The Hound. 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
1: Kenny Rogers in the first edition, Ruby, Don't Take Your Love to Town, a top 10 hit for The Gambler in 1969. Producers say that Kenny and company recorded that song in one take. Good afternoon and happy Tuesday. I'm Dale Bliss here till 6 with more classic country coming up. Stay tuned for Mickey Gilley and Reba McEntire.
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6: You've heard the saying that everyone's Irish on St. Patrick's Day. Well, there's another saying that says everyone is Swedish for one weekend a year. In case you're wondering, I just made that up. But it's true in the sweetest little town in the world, Mount Jewett, Pennsylvania. It's time to say välkommen to the annual Swedish festival that starts this Friday evening. Opening ceremonies start at 6, and then you have to stick around for the traditional Viking funeral at 9:30. Trust me, you won't want to miss this. Then Saturday, it brings about the Patrick Moffitt Memorial Car Show, the annual festival parade sponsored by Seneca Resources at 5, and then the fireworks sponsored by Georgia-Pacific at 9:30. Then Sunday, it's the Kinzu Bridge Challenge, young versus old softball game, an ice cream eating contest, no brain freeze, and more. Oh yeah, if there's a food or drink you want, I'm pretty sure you'll find it somewhere throughout the festival. For more, log on to the Swedish Festival Facebook page. See you this weekend at the Mount Jewett Swedish Festival. The Ridgeway Fireman's Carnival continues through Saturday. 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Tuesday is always a crowd favorite with the pet parade that steps off at 6 o'clock, followed by the opening of the Midway. Coming up Thursday, cheer on the athletes during the Special Olympics matinee from 1 to 3, and then stick around as the Midway opens to everyone immediately afterwards. Friday is packed with excitement. The afternoon matinee from 1 to 5, then don't miss the thrilling Battle of the Barrel at 6, and then look to the sky for the best fireworks display you'll ever see, starting at 10. Then on Saturday, line the streets for the annual Fireman's Parade at 4, and be sure to stick around for the main cash drawing that evening. The Ridgeway Fireman's Carnival, fun for the whole family at the Fireman's Grounds in downtown Ridgeway. For the complete schedule, visit the Fire Department webpage or see them on Facebook.
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0: 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We are the first rural public transportation authority in Pennsylvania, and we've been gratefully serving the public in these communities for nearly 50 years. I have a message I'd like to share with our listeners: that ATA is safe, convenient, and affordable transportation, and it's for everyone. 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

That's Alan Jackson, and here's what's happening in Hound Country. 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
1: News. I'm Therese Crowley. The Senate Judiciary Committee votes 12-10 to advance the nomination of Acting Attorney General Todd Blanch for the top job. The Blanch DOJ announcing another big home health care fraud enforcement in Pennsylvania. Medicaid Services head Dr. Mehmet Oz on 19 charged.
2: COVID appears to have unleashed massive fraud through grifters because criminals knew the federal government would not follow up on the money that we're spending out. We told the world we were open for fraud and they could start harpooning us with their spears. No.

0: us. No more.
1: Justice Department Civil Rights Division monitoring four Michigan cities' polling sites, including Detroit and Hamtramck, with progressive Abdul al-Sayyad leading Congresswoman Haley Stevens in the Democrat Senate primary. Treasury Secretary Bessent optimistic about an Iran deal. The Dow up 1,000, topping 54K for the first time. 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
2: Around 79 this afternoon under sunny skies. Lows of aloft around 56 with fog and spots tonight, mainly clear. Chance for storms with fog early tomorrow. Daytime highs approaching 81, overcast. From the Weatherology Weather Lab, I'm meteorologist Jennifer Wojcicki for 97.5 The Hound. Right now, 80.

0: Classic Country, 97.5 The Hound, Linda Ronstadt and Dale Bliss on the radio till 6. Our buddy J.J. Michaels will be live this Saturday at the Mount Jewett Swedish Festival from 2 to 4 p.m. If you're out and about and looking for something to do, you won't be disappointed. The Swedish Festival gets bigger and bigger every year. More Classic Country's on the way with Brooks and Dunn and the Kendalls coming up in just a few minutes.
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5: You've heard the saying that everyone's Irish on St. Patrick's Day. Well, there's another saying that says everyone is Swedish for one weekend a year. In case you're wondering, I just made that up. But it's true in the sweetest little town in the world, Mount Jewett, Pennsylvania. It's time to say välkommen to the annual Swedish festival that starts this Friday evening. Opening ceremonies start at 6, and then you have to stick around for the traditional Viking funeral at 9:30. Trust me, you won't want to miss this. Then Saturday, it brings about the Patrick Moffitt Memorial Car Show, the annual festival parade sponsored by Seneca Resources at 5, and then the fireworks sponsored by Georgia Pacific at 9:30. Then Sunday, it's the Kinzu Bridge Challenge, young versus old softball game, an ice cream eating contest, no brain freeze, and more. 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For more, log on to the Swedish Festival Facebook page. 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

0: Ronnie Millsap with Smoky Mountain Rain, and here's what's happening in Hound Country. There will be a chicken and pork chop barbecue to benefit Natalie Hoyt at the Ridgeway Moose Lodge on Sunday, August 23rd from 11 to 1 or whenever they're sold out. The cost is just $14. Dinners not picked up by 1 p.m. will be resold.
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2: Major League Baseball, the Pirates continuing their series with the Milwaukee Brewers tonight. Monday, the Bucks won 4-3 in the series opener. Spencer Horwitz had a three-run double. Jared Jones will start for Pittsburgh. He's 2-2 on the season. Milwaukee countering with Logan Henderson. He's 5-1. The Cleveland Guardians, they'll begin a three-game home series with the Mets tonight. Joey Cantillo getting the start against Sean Manaea. The Guardians dropped 2-3 over the weekend to the Arizona Diamondbacks. They are 3 back of the Chicago White Sox in the American League Central. The Erie Seawolves, they'll begin a six-game home series tonight with the Altoona Curve. Erie took 4 of 6 from the Akron Rubber Ducks, winning on Sunday 6-4. The NFL preseason opener will be on Thursday night in Canton, Ohio. It's the Hall of Fame game featuring the Carolina Panthers against the Arizona Cardinals. 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

0: 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Here's one more side effect of weight loss drugs like Ozempic and Wegovy. 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In fact, studies show that major weight loss can double your odds of a divorce. 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Losing a lot of weight can lead to major changes in confidence, lifestyle priorities, and even attraction between partners. And one partner's transformation can create tension if the other doesn't share the same health journey. I'm glad my baby loves me just the way that I am. 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
1: 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Acting Attorney General Todd Blanche is a step closer to Senate confirmation and winning the AG job full-time. Fox's Jeff Manasso.
2: The Senate Judiciary Committee voting along party lines to advance Todd Blanche, President Trump's nominee for Attorney General, to a full Senate vote. Republicans call the former federal prosecutor and current acting AG well-qualified for the job.
1: Democrats disagree. New Jersey is suing Amazon, accusing the company of being a monopoly and not taking care of its delivery drivers.
3: New Jersey AG Jennifer Davenport posed the question in a produced social media video.
4: We all get Amazon packages delivered to the door, but have you ever thought about how this multi-trillion dollar corporation treats its drivers?
3: Amazon spokesman Steve Kelly responded to Davenport's lawsuit, saying her claims are just wrong.
1: Fox's Grinnell Scott, America's listening to Fox News.
5: This afternoon with highs around 80. Mainly clear and foggy tonight, lows dip down to about 56. Chance of thunderstorms tomorrow, daytime highs approaching 81, cloudy skies expected with fog early. From the Weatherology Weather Lab, I'm meteorologist Jennifer Wojcicki for 97.5 The Hound. Currently, it's 82 degrees.

0: all, a very pleasant good afternoon to you wherever you may be today. And we greet you from the Ridgeway Fireman's Carnival Grounds in downtown Ridgeway. And I say me, J.J. Michaels, and this good fella to my left over here is Mr. Denny Heindel. Hello, sir.
1: Hey, how are you doing, J.J.?
0: I'm doing great. It's our yearly visit here to our... I'm going to put in a requisition here for right there. Perfect. Okay, good deal. We're adjusting volumes here while we work on the fly. I'm going to put in a requisition to get our spot named here.
1: Yeah,
0: this has to be the JJ and Denny spot. What do you think?
1: That's a good idea.
0: Okay,
1: I can see the sign up there now.
0: Wouldn't that be cool?
1: How many people can go around us? Nobody wants on the air, you know.
0: Right, they see the microphone out there, and they get crazy. Well, you know, we'd love to. We're going to talk to some folks here from the Ridgeway Firemen as we head through this, and this is our traditional get together here because it's when everything gets full force. The whole shebang is in full force tonight. Last night they had a soft opening, I guess is a way you could say it, where they had the firemen's booths open. They had some live music last night over at the amphitheater. And tonight the Midway gets fired up, and the kids and the families going to have a blast. The weather looks absolutely perfect tonight.
1: It does. It does, JJ. And, you know, when you look around, there's nothing like a carnival, to be honest with you. I mean, there's bright colors. You know, it's places where people can have a good time, good food. They even have a bingo tent here, you know?
0: Yep, they do.
1: That's getting to be a big thing in this area.
0: You ain't kidding. And it is something that, I mean, everybody likes. And, you know, not just this kind of bingo, but all kinds of bingos. They do different types. But particularly the standard fireman's bingo, it gets pretty testy at times.
1: You see these old ladies, they're playing eight cards.
0: Yeah, I don't know how they keep up with it. They sit here with the blotter, and they go, boop, boop, boop, boop.
1: I know. And
0: it's pretty awesome to look at them do that. I can't do that. I can barely do one thing and think of another thing. But yeah, it's such a wonderful time. And then when somebody yells bingo and you're one number away,
1: yeah,
0: you get out the big artillery and you're on a mission for the next game or whatever. But
1: you know, at the carnival here, there's something for everybody. When you look around,
0: there is.
1: I never seen these cars like this before. They look like little, I don't know, big trucks you see on the interstate, you know, for the kids. And then you look over here and you see the Ferris wheel, you know. And I don't know if people out there know how big these carnival grounds are, but they're filled with rides.
0: It is. The folks that are back to Penn Valley shows, they are phenomenal people. And if you remember back a couple years ago, they rescued a couple in this area. They rescued the Warren County Fair, and then they rescued this because with COVID, if you remember, Denny, there were, I don't know, like 600 carnival folks in the country that came and did this stuff, and it all consolidated down, and it was so hard to find a carnival. Well, Penn Valley stepped right up and helped out, especially here, and they are phenomenal people, and the Midway is just full of something for every kid and kid at heart.
1: Really is. And don't forget, the fireworks this year, again, is on a Friday evening.
0: You know, that went over so well before, and that's, everybody said, you know what, it needs to be then. And they have once again done that, and thanks to a very generous donation from this gentleman on my left here, I know that everybody appreciates that. It's a great fireworks show, and, you know, right now, looking at the forecast, things are kind of iffy, but that's still a few days away.
1: Right.
0: And we'll see how that goes.
1: You know, I don't really do it to get any accolades or nothing. I do it for not only the people and the firemen, but the whole area.
0: The community. And and really, Denny, that's what this is about. This is a celebration of Ridgeway and Elk County, right?
1: Right, exactly. And, you know, it's about a 45-minute show, I'll be honest with you. And it was crowded so bad that even to walk down Main Street, you couldn't do it. It was shoulder to shoulder, honest.
0: Yep.
1: And somebody told me the other day, you know, going up Boot Jack, they would back the car up so they could see the fireworks.
0: Now, that would have to be a pretty nice sight.
1: Pretty creative.
0: I got to imagine that would be really neat to see.
1: Yeah.
0: Because they're shooting them off right down here, don't they?
1: Exactly.
0: You know what? I might have to do that sometime.
1: That's pretty creative. You're setting your car.
0: Right. Yeah, you got your own. You don't have to get up and walk afterwards either. You just put it in drive and go home. everything gets underway here. They have a pet parade at 6 o'clock tonight. And then as soon as that's over with, the Midway gets fired up. And they're already teasing us with some of the food here. I understand there's a new Sloppy Joe.
1: Oh, really?
0: This year that they're teasing me with. And they already said they're going to bring some over.
1: Oh, really?
0: So I'm interested to see what this is all about. And they said it goes good on a hot dog. I don't know.
1: That doesn't surprise me that you would be interested.

0: can't help it. I'm a food connoisseur. But, you know, in all honesty.
1: Food connoisseur and hot dogs, right?
0: Hot dog connoisseur, yeah.
2: Pizza.
0: Oh, there you go. Piece of pizza, yeah. But you know what? Don't cook tonight. It's too hot. You deserve to have it. This week is you deserve it this week. Come on out. Grab yourself something to eat. Help support the Ridgeway Firemen. And then walk around, see all the great rides, play the games, and don't forget that they're giving away all that cash coming up on Saturday, so you can check that out and find out how you can be involved in that. We mentioned the fireworks. You know, there's the parade on Saturday. Don't forget about that is going on. That's in the afternoon, and then they have the event Saturday night. It's just, this is the biggest fundraiser of the year for this company that is on call 24 hours a day, 7 days a week, 365 days a year, and they don't think twice when they run into your house when it's on fire.
1: You know, and it's all volunteer, too.
0: Right on. Yep.
1: You know, and I had them on the air on Talk of the Town the other day, and, you know, they were telling me as far as prices go, you know, an engine that they might have paid $700,000 for 5 years ago, double now.
0: Oh, it's crazy.
1: So come out and support the firemen. My favorite sandwich always was the hot sausage.
0: I think they have those again this year.
1: I'm sure they do.
0: And that we should mention, too, and this is something we'll get more into, is we have our guests come in. Again, they support local with all this. They buy all this stuff locally.
1: Yep,
0: they don't
1: do.
0: Go out of town for anything.
1: No, they don't, you know. That's been on my bucket list, you know. I like to go on the carnival with them on the road for about a week.
0: Just to see. Yeah, there's a good bucket list thing for you.
1: But instead, I went in the Navy.
0: Well, listen, that could be about the same, don't you think?
1: That's what I mean, you know.
0: Oh, my. You know. It's a fun start, and it's a fun time here at the annual Ridgeway Fireman's Carnival Grounds. Things are going to get cranked up, and this is why we come do it now, because we know you're still at work or you're making plans what to do tonight. We wanted to make sure we catch your attention and say, hey, come to Ridgeway, because you're not going to be disappointed.
1: And while you're down here, you see the car here, see me and JJ sitting here. Come on over, say hello.
0: Yeah, we'd love it.
1: We have a few things here to give away, and we'd love to talk to you if you want. Get on the air a little bit.
0: Absolutely, and we want to thank the sponsors that are making it possible for us to be here today. The Royal Inn on Bootjack Road in Ridgeway. McGrath CPA here in Ridgeway. Ridgeway Ace Fix-It. Of course, Elk County Foods. That's one of the places where the firemen get their food here. The Keystone Rural Health Consortia. We'll talk about a good group that provides a lot of health care for different folks. It's pretty amazing. Carney Cataldo and Cataldo's Collision of Dubois, the building with the big red roof. I hear they do magic. That's what I hear.
1: You know, I can sit in my office in Dubois, look out the window. They're right next door. They're my neighbor.
0: Yep.
1: Good
0: Good people. Carney's a great guy. And Dauk, formerly AAM here in Ridgeway. If you're looking for a job and you want to work with a great company, check out their website at Dauk, DAUCH.com. And they will get you hooked up with that. We have much more to come here from the Fireman's Grounds in Ridgeway. For Denny Heingel, I'm J.J. Michaels on the helm.
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0: afternoon once again, live from the Ridgeway Fireman's Carnival Grounds in the heart of downtown Ridgeway in Elk County, Pennsylvania. It is the annual get-together for the Ridgeway Fireman's Carnival. I'm J.J. Michaels. Denny Heindel is alongside, and we are joined by the man that has all the wisdom in the world.
1: Well, thanks, J.J. No pressure.
0: Dave Parsons is joining us. This is becoming a yearly thing,
1: right,
0: my friend, and we're glad to have you on. Boy, it's great to be back here in the Fireman's Grounds.
1: We're happy to have the carnival opening again this year. It's always a lot of work getting ready for it. We had a last-minute change months back where they moved us back a date, back a week, but we handled that pretty well. So here we are, night two of this year's 93rd annual carnival.
0: You had a pretty good first night, you said.
1: We did. Gypsy Queen was live on the stage, and they were probably 10, 12 deep in lawn chairs.
0: Nice.
1: Around the chairs, or around the stage. The pizza and food booths were just slammed early on. And people love the firemen's food. They love coming down here. We put a tease out on our Facebook page each year saying, what's your favorite food? And most of it's pizza, some it's fries and stuff like that. But they just wait for the firemen's food.
2: What's your favorite, Dave?
1: I like the hot sausage sandwiches.
2: Me too.
0: There you go. I'm in that group too. Not going to lie.
1: Yep.
2: You were saying there's a special hot dog maybe you've heard of?
1: Well, we added something new to the food booth this year. We've got Sloppy Joe's. And I've heard that you take a little bit of that Sloppy Joe, put it on top of a hot dog, and you've got like a chili dog that is really good.
2: You know, there's nothing like a good hot dog. Every once in a while I get sort of, you know, want to get a hot dog.
1: Key on the good hot dog.
2: Exactly.
0: Good point.
1: Yep.
0: Yeah, very good point.
2: If you knew what hot dogs are made of, you probably wouldn't eat it.
0: That's what they say.
2: Yeah.
0: Yeah, that's what they say.
1: Do them on the grill nice and crispy.
0: Oh, yes. Got to have a little char to it.
1: Yep.
0: A little bit of a char.
1: Yep.
0: And then load it up with however you want it. That'll work for me. But, and really, if you go hungry when you come down here, it's your own fault because there's food.
1: It really is. And it's all for a good cause.
0: Yeah.
1: The fire department raises money on it, but you'd be amazed at how much money goes back into the local community from what we sell here on the carnival lot. The pizza comes from Joey's Bakery, and we're getting some stuff from Paisano's this year.
0: Nice.
1: The French fries and a lot of the meats come from Elk County Foods. Yeah. The drinks come from Pepsi and St. Mary's. It's just nice. The French fries come from Elk County Foods, and they're great to work with. But a lot of that money goes back into the community. All the rolls, with the exception of the hot dog rolls, are baked by Joey's.
0: Mm-hmm.
1: So, you know, you can't go wrong.
2: No, you can't, you know. So you're not only helping the firemen out, but also the local communities.
1: Yes, that's very, very important. It's a kind of a way of saying thank you. There were years ago when we, you know, shop around a little bit more, and we said, why? You know,
0: yeah.
1: They support us. We should support them.
0: And I love that philosophy.
1: Mm-hmm.
0: I think that's great.
1: Yep.
2: When you were young, did you have a favorite ride in the carnival?
1: Merry-go-round.
2: Really?
1: I don't handle motion really well. So I had to go on the merry-go-round. I did like the swings.
2: We used to have them
1: out over the creek.
2: Exactly.
1: And you get out there, and it's like, oh, boy, oh, boy.
0: If I slip, I'm in trouble.
2: What was your favorite ride?
1: But that's years and years and years ago.
0: You know, I have memories of, a couple things. I'm not a big Ferris wheel guy, but I have good memories of my mom because every year she always said, you and me have to go on the Ferris wheel because
1: mm-hmm.
0: she loved it.
1: Mm-hmm.
0: And I go anything above this table right here in front of us, forget it. I'm done. But I used to like, they call it the scrambler, where you sit, it's like two to three, and they bring the bar down, and you twirl
1: yes. mm-hmm.
0: while the big thing twirls, and you go in and out.
1: You're going in and out while it's going around.
0: Exactly.
1: Yep.
0: And we used to ride that, and there were times where we'd get off and then turn around and get right back on because
2: yeah.
0: the line wouldn't be long.
1: Right.
0: We could do that. So that would be one of mine, definitely.
2: That's
1: I'm hoping my four-year-old grandson will be here Saturday.
0: Oh.
1: And he was here for the matinee last year, and he absolutely ate it right up. So
0: yeah.
1: We're hoping he'll be up this Saturday.
2: There's something for everybody when you look around in there.
1: Old and young alike.
2: Yep.
1: And
2: yeah.
1: it's fun to just people watch. Oh, my
2: yeah.
1: goodness. The, you know, the people come in. Bingo doesn't start till 7 o'clock. We let them eat their meals sitting in the bingo barn, give them a place
0: go.
1: To sit,
0: yeah.
1: eat, so forth and so on. But then you can just people watch all night long. Some of the lines for the food booths from the carnival, you know, will long, long lines for the funnel cakes and things like that. Mm-hmm. It's good for them, too.
0: Yeah. Hey, oh, go ahead.
2: I guess last year, you know, some of the people didn't really have time to get served. The lines are so big,
1: mm-hmm.
2: you know. So well, this year, do you have any chance that it's a little smaller lines? Or not?
1: I think we're making pizzas a little bit more ahead. You got to keep pizzas fairly warm mm-hmm. and fairly fresh.
0: Yeah.
1: They can keep the hot dogs, hamburgers, and things like that made ahead by using roasters and things like that. French fries, you want them fresh out of the fryer.
0: Oh, I mean, yeah.
1: There's no two ways about that. So
0: hot and salted.
1: Yep, and with vinegar and ketchup, it sounds good.
2: Yeah. I look here, and I see that sign, prize every time. That looks like a radio station should be there, JJ.
0: Prize every time. Prize every call.
2: We got some prizes here. Actually, come on, stop and say hello to us. And,
0: yep.
2: Say hello to Dave and yourself and myself, and we'll give you a ticket to the
0: Rock Valley Revival.
2: Rock Valley Revival.
1: That's next week.
0: Yeah, I know. You guys are, when you get busy, don't you?
1: Right, and advanced ticket sales for Rock Valley Revival are way for the last couple of years.
0: Wow.
1: I think part of that is adding a bigger name band like the Clarks.
0: Yeah.
1: And I hear we're trying to get them an interview with you.
0: I am doing that tomorrow.
1: Oh, that's good
0: as
1: to
0: a
1: hear.
0: Matter of fact,
1: they've been around, I hear, 40 years.
0: 40 years. They're out of Pittsburgh.
1: Yep.
0: And they're I mean, if you ask anybody in Pittsburgh, they're going to tell you, where the Clarks go, we'll go. But they're going to be here Saturday night, and it's a show you don't want to miss.
1: Right, and the Common Heart will be closing on Friday night, and they are a wonderful band as well.
0: Yeah. And, of course, there is the website. You can go check that out online. Is it rockvalleyrevival.com?
1: .com,
0: okay. Mm-hmm. I was going to say people can Google it, but there's the website on that.
1: They're on Facebook and Instagram as well.
0: Yes. Boy, this is just a fun couple of weeks. There's a lot of stuff happening here in Ridgeway, and we encourage you to come out and do it all. This is your biggest fundraiser of the year, is it not?
1: It is. It absolutely is by far. And I was just thinking, I wanted to tell you a little bit about how we handle advanced ride tickets. Myself and my wife and Mike Plaster kept track of them this year. Mike, it's been Mike's baby for years, and he was laid up with a shoulder injury last year. So Cindy and I kind of stepped in to take it over. We had tickets at 23 businesses. We had tickets with 8 different firefighters. We made 91 cash pickups in the advance sale time. We made 17 bank deposits, and we banked almost $64,000.
2: Pretty awesome.
1: It's amazing how they support us. And it's a big savings over the Midway price.
0: Yeah, no kidding. Yeah. And you can still, the advance tickets are done now.
1: They're done for the year, yep.
0: So, yeah, you have to actually get them here. But food for thought for the future.
1: But if you do the math, $60,000 worth of tickets is over 33,000 individual rides.
0: That's crazy.
2: That's neat. Man. Well, come on down and pay a couple bucks extra, it's all worth it.
0: Yeah, well, it is worth it, and we'd love to see you here. Dave, thank you so much for
1: You for coming every year as well.
0: This is our time we get to pal around. I'm going to put in a requisition. Can we get a sign put up here that says Denny and JJ spot?
1: We'll get that.
0: Would that work? Neon lettering, you know.
1: I don't know about the neon, but
0: okay. Well,
1: I can use magic marker.
0: We'll get a light to shine on it. We'll turn on the lights in the hound car here to all get right. it up there. But thanks for all you guys do for this
1: You're
0: community.
1: You're welcome, and thank you guys.
0: Yeah. Well, it's our pleasure to be here. Dave Parsons from the Ridgeway Volunteer Fire Department, our broadcast today brought to you.

0: you by some pretty good people. The Royal Inn on Bootjack Road in Ridgeway, McGrath CPA, Ridgeway Ace Fix-Its, Elk County Foods, Keystone Rural Health Consortia, Cataldo's Collision, and Doubt, formerly AAM of Ridgeway. 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On
1: the 95th annual Warren County Fair is August 10th through the 15th. 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

0: Good afternoon once again from the Ridgeway Fireman's Carnival Grounds in downtown Ridgeway. J.J. Michaels, Denny Heindel, as we gear up for the first full night, everything full speed ahead here tonight at the Ridgeway Fireman's Carnival Grounds, the Midway opening up, and a whole bunch of fun, food, family. That's what it's all about here at the annual Ridgeway Fireman's Carnival. And I don't know about you, Mr. Heindel, but I'm getting hungry.
1: You really?
0: I am. And what? See, Dave told us that he'd be back to take our food order here in a little bit, and that's got me all worked up.
1: You know, I'm noticing the line is forming already.
0: Yep.
1: And you know, and it's about time to eat. Your body must tell you that, huh, JJ?
0: It does. It knows. It knows when it's lacking nourishment.
1: Oh, really?
0: I don't know. I'm making that up as we go here.
1: You're looking good, put it that way.
0: Well, thank you. I appreciate that, my friend. We have another of the Ridgeway firemen here with us, and that would be the president of said fire department, Kevin Anstrom, who do you get any sleep in the next 2 weeks?
2: I'm going to try, but between this and work, I don't know if I will or not. We'll see what happens.
0: It's crazy, man, with the carnival this week and then Rock Valley Revival coming up next week, and we'll talk about that here momentarily. But, Kevin, congrats to you and the firemen on another great setup for this carnival, this week-long festival. And, you know, tonight couldn't ask for a better night to get things in full swing.
2: Yeah, weather's good. It's not too humid. I'm excited to see you guys back down here. I hope Denny's not getting sick of me.
1: No.
2: But yeah, we're excited for the first full night of the carnival to be in full swing here. So the rides open tonight. Carnival's open at 6. We already, like you said, we already got some people lining up for food. So yep. About 5 o'clock, I imagine the food will be in full swing. We did have some great entertainment on the stage last night. Gypsy Queen,
0: the local
2: group here performed, and we had a really good crowd for that. For just having the food booths open and no rides, it was a really great turnout.
0: Well, you know, we mentioned there's a whole bunch of stuff that goes on this week. And, you know, coming up, I believe, is it Wednesday is the matinee for the Special Olympics?
2: I think the Special Olympics, I think, is Thursday.
0: Thursday, that's right.
2: Yep,
0: Thursday.
2: Today we have the pet parade.
0: Yep, that's
2: that starts at 6. That'll be on, I think, the corner of Center and Elk.
0: Okay, that's always a fun
2: starts.
0: Time.
2: Yeah, so that'll be good. And then we'll expect another influx of folks after that wraps up. Tomorrow will just be, you know, normal carnival hours. Carnival opens at 6. The food will be ready by about 5. Thursday is the Special Olympics, 1 to 3. Carnival opens immediately after.

0: after that. And then fingers crossed, we're hoping the weather holds out. You know how every time I check, it seems to show something different. But Friday's going to be a really big day. We have the matinee, 1 to 5. The carnival will open at 6. In between that, we have the Battle of the Barrel.
1: That's all. That's great. Yeah. There's bragging rights on the line for that, isn't there?
0: There is. I don't know if I'll make anybody mad about this, but we did capture some bragging rights last weekend. We had fire department versus borough versus Ridgeway Police, and we had to show them how to handle a hose line and show them how it was done.
1: I was going to say, that's not really fair, though, because you guys do that on the regular.
0: I know. Somebody said the next competition should be a pistol shoot and see if the cops could take that one. We'll see. But, yeah, then as long as the weather holds out, we're really looking forward to the fireworks on Friday as kind of the big finale that night. Once again, wouldn't be able to do that without you, Denny. So looking forward to the fireworks there on Friday. And then Saturday's it. The parade starting at 4, carnival right after, and that'll be another one in the books. The 93rd year, I think.
2: Who all do you have in the parade?
0: We have a great lineup, a lot of, you know, local regional fire departments. If you look at the Ridgeway Fireman's Parade Facebook page, and I believe it's shared to the main Facebook page as well, you can see the full lineup as people register. We're keeping that updated.
2: It's good always stuff. Fun to see and watch.
0: It is.
2: It's one of the things of the past that sort of make a comeback here in Ridgeway.
0: Yep. And I'm kind of fulfilling my childhood dreams. Instead of watching the fire trucks drive through the parade, now or watch them, I get to drive them through. So that's
2: there you go.
0: That's exciting.
1: Speaking of driving fire trucks, we saw you arrive in style on that little piece up there at the entrance. Talk about that for a little bit. What is that deal?
0: So that is our antique fire truck. That is a 1929 Dodge Brothers.
1: Ooh.
0: And it kind of has a neat story. It was one of Ridgeway's first non-horse-drawn fire engines.
1: Yeah.
0: So that was one of Ridgeway's actual fire trucks. It didn't have a pump on it. It was just a hose truck. So that's what they called back then, you know, almost 100 years ago. That was a 1¾-ton truck.
1: Yeah.
0: And that was a hose truck. So all of the larger diameter hose was put in the back of that truck, and that's what it was used to get to scene. And
2: wow.
0: I believe it was in somebody's car collection in Erie, if I'm telling the story right. If not, I apologize. But when that person had passed away, I believe his daughters or sons were trying to figure out what to do with the collection, and they contacted us, and they donated that back to the Ridgeway Fire Department.
2: Nice.
0: And so since I've been in, I've kind of taken over as caretaker and trying to teach other people how to drive it, but you got to double clutch it. So there's some folks that are still going to have to work on that with me.
2: There's a few extra pedals there.
0: Isn't there? Even the starters on the floor too.
2: Oh really?
1: Oh,
0: so yeah,
1: yeah,
0: you got a whole bunch of things on the floor if you don't know what you're looking at.
1: Oh my! Hope you don't get happy feet, right?
0: Right. But it is. It's a lot of fun to drive. I hope nobody saw me the first time I tried to drive it, but I got it down now.
2: I have one in my collection.
0: Do you?
2: You know, telling Dave Parsons when he was on the air. It has RFD, Ridgeway Fire Department, on it.
0: Oh, yeah?
2: But it really wasn't from the Ridgeway Fire Department. That's the only reason I bought it.
0: Right, that's pretty neat.
2: So sometime if you guys want one, I'll give it to you.
0: I'd love to see
2: How's
0: it.
2: How's that? Yep.
0: I'd love to see it.
2: Yep.
1: Well, it's a great, I mean, we got more and more people starting to arrive here. We should mention bingo's tonight at 7 o'clock.
0: That's right.
1: Does that happen every night at 7?
0: It does.
1: I thought so.
0: Yep, okay. The only night it didn't happen was last night with the music. It'd be real hard to hear. So.
1: Yeah, of course. So that's going on. Bunch of rides, bunch of food. The food lines are already filling up, and it's just going to be a great night here at the Ridgeway Fireman's Carnival. And, Kevin, congrats to you, and thanks to you and all the fire department for everything you do.
0: Thank you.
1: For
0: Very
1: the community.
0: Much appreciated.
1: You know, and we're looking forward to Rock Valley Revival next weekend.
0: Yep.
1: That's going to be a great show. We were talking with Dave about the Clarks being here.
0: Yes.
1: That's just going to be a fun time.
0: And not to spoil anything, but you might have an interview coming up tomorrow. People should maybe listen out for it at some point in the future. Huh?
1: It will, yes. I do have something on my schedule for that. I will let them know, and it will air by the end of the week, that's for sure. Again, thanks, Kevin. We appreciate you guys. Please come support the firemen. And, man, people, Denny, look at this food that's leaving around here. It's making
2: me. I know.
1: It smells
2: good.
0: I'm
2: going to
0: go find Dave so you guys don't leave hungry.
1: I don't know if there's any danger of that, that's for sure. All right, much more to come here from the annual Ridgeway Fireman's Carnival. I want to thank our sponsors that have made it possible for us to be here. Of course, that is Dauk, formerly AAM in Ridgeway, and Cataldo's Collision in Dubois, Keystone Rural Health Consortia, Elk County Foods, Ridgeway Ace Fix-It, McGrath CPA, and the Royal Inn. We've got another hour to tell you about the fun here for Denny Heindel and Kevin Anstrom of the Ridgeway Fire Department. I'm J.J. Michaels on the helm.
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4: 97.5 The Helm. Fox News, I'm John Saucier. The polls are open in Michigan as Democrats choose between progressive candidate Abdul El-Sayed and moderate Congresswoman Haley Stevens in a closely watched Senate primary election. Michigan Congresswoman Debbie Dingell on Fox calling for both candidates to focus on affordability issues.
5: I'm going to talk about what has happened in this country the last 2 years. What's happening at the gas pump, the people that I represent, that when you go to Kroger on Sunday morning, people come up to you, the mothers that come up to me who can't afford her child's inhaler. That's what's at stake.
4: The winner will face former Congressman Mike Rogers in the general election, who's running unopposed in the Republican primary. Big day on Wall Street. The Dow gained 907 points. NASDAQ up 671. The S&P 500 tacking on 136. That is record territory for both the Dow and the S&P 500. 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
7: I'm Dale Bliss with the Laurel Media News Brief. 25-year-old Michael Reardon of St. Mary's is facing multiple charges after he allegedly exposed himself to a child at the Cover Suites Hotel in Altoona. Police say he also touched a different child inappropriately at Nogrosso's Amusement Park. The first incident at the hotel was reported on August 1st at 11:30 a.m., and the incident at the amusement park was 2 hours later. Reardon was taken into custody and transported to the Blair County Jail, where bail was denied. 27-year-old Joshua Darnafall and 31-year-old Stephen Griffin, both of Warren, are facing assault charges after a domestic dispute. City police were dispatched just before 10 a.m. on July 22nd to the 100 block of 6th Avenue for a report of two men fighting in the roadway. Witnesses say that Darnafall endangered several juveniles and other adults by throwing objects during the dispute. Bail was set at $10,000 each, and both men remain in the Warren County Jail. For more news, pick up a copy of the Ridgeway Record, St. Mary's Daily Press, or Kane Republican.
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9: This afternoon with highs around 80. Mainly clear and foggy tonight, lows dip down to about 56. Chance of thunderstorms tomorrow, daytime highs approaching 81, cloudy skies expected with fog early. From the Weatherology Weather Lab, I'm meteorologist Jennifer Wojcicki for 97.5 The Hound. Right now, 81.
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11: 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Vigios endured an 18-month wait for power generation after Hurricane Maria, while outages, brownouts, and voltage swings still threaten appliances. Microgrid Knowledge reports the Cornell University researchers plan to add green hydrogen to an existing solar and battery microgrid at an organic farm and resilience center. A solar power electrolyzer will separate hydrogen from water and compress it into cylinders. Mobile fuel cells could carry stored energy around the island as needed, strengthening resilience for nearly 8,000 residents. I'm Ken Chester.

0: Women too. The Hound Crew. Good afternoon once again from the Ridgeway Fireman's Carnival, downtown Ridgeway, where it's sun-soaked right now as daytime gives way towards evening, and a lot of fun stuff is in store for us tonight here on the Carnival grounds. I'm J.J. Michaels, Denny Heindel alongside, and our broadcast today brought to you by the Royal Inn on Bootjack Road in Ridgeway. 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And, of course, Dowk, formerly AAM of Ridgeway. If you're looking for a job, they're looking for good people. 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Well, Mr. Denny Heindel, it looks as if people are descending upon the carnival grounds here. It's getting busy.
1: Starting to filter in. And

0: and mostly for the food. You know, right now the line is a little bit empty, but it was full there for a while.
1: There were people coming in. There, a lot of them are sitting over now in the bingo hall here. Getting ready for that. Now, the Midway opens up here tonight right after the pet parade. The pet parade is at 6, and once that is done, it's full speed ahead. All the rides, all the games. We're watching. We watched this one of the units here from the carnival open right. It's pretty cool how that opens
0: it
1: up.
0: It was, you know. That's where I was telling you, a prize every time. It looks like a radio station. It was all hydraulic. It just opened right up and all kinds of prizes, you know. But, you know, and looking around, the carnival ground is huge.
1: Oh.
0: They told me one time when I was on Talk of the Town, I think it was Anstrom, you know, Kevin.
1: Kevin, yeah.
0: He said could withstand 12,000 people here.
1: Oh, geez, really? Look at this. We're getting delivered food. Oh.
0: My favorites.
1: You're awesome.
0: Thank you, my friend.
1: Thank you very much. But 12,000 people.
0: That's what he said. So got plenty of room down here for people if they want to come and eat and just enjoy the rides. And like I mentioned earlier, there's rides for the youngsters. There's rides for the people that are older. And myself, I never really had a favorite. I guess the bumper cars.
1: Yeah.
0: Remember
1: those?
0: Them?
1: Those are always fun because you try to ram one of your friends. And
0: yeah.
1: Was it like me when the steering wheel never would go right? It would slip and turn, and you'd run into the wall.
0: I think they did that on purpose.
1: just going to say that. That's exactly right.
0: Yeah.
1: Oh, my goodness. Well, of course, bingo's coming up here at 7 o'clock tonight, and then it's just going to be a fun time the rest of the week. Tomorrow is going to be another great day, tomorrow and Thursday. Of course, Friday, we're hoping that the weather forecast changes between now and then, at least what they're calling for. And it has happened before, but we're looking at some rain, and we're hopefully going to dodge some of that rain and get it out of here in time for the big fireworks display on Friday night. Now, it was last year where it got delayed until Friday, and then everybody said, you know what, we like this. Let's keep it on Friday. And the firemen said, you know what, you're right, let's do it. And they're going to do it Friday night at 10 o'clock.
0: You know, the fireworks, I've really sponsored them for years. But
1: yeah.
0: This year I did want to do a drone show on top of the fireworks.
1: That would have been cool.
0: And I don't know how many people have ever seen a drone show, but we have them with the Pirates.
1: Yeah.
0: And it's absolutely awesome. They at one time down there, we had 2,400 drones in the air.
1: Oh.
0: And that was a lot. And, they actually just program them with the GPS.
1: That's crazy.
0: And they can make the American flag. They can make, you know, the Statue of Liberty, whatever.
1: What I like is when you see it, you know, it'll go up and it'll do like the, you know, the Jolly Roger pirate flag. Mm-hmm. And then it boom, boom, boom. In like 3 seconds, it's into something else.
0: Yeah.
1: Into a baseball bat or you know, it's crazy. Like you said, they have that all computerized on a GPS, and it just takes off and does that, man.
0: It's amazing. And, you know, we couldn't get them for this year. It was a little bit too late. But maybe next year we'll do that, have a drone show first, and right after it have the fireworks.
1: Can you imagine that?
0: That'd be neat.
1: Oh, man.
0: That'd be neat,
1: you know? What a neat little thing that would be.
0: Yeah, but even coming here to the carnival, you know, even without the fireworks and the drone show, it's worth it. Again, looking around, I love to see these bright colors, and you know, it just makes you happy to see them.
1: Well, and you can see, I mean, we see a whole bunch of kids here, and there's kids have that itch about them. They're anxious to get on a ride. You can just see it in some of the kids coming down, and that's what it's about. This is about family. It's about community. You know, Denny, you mentioned earlier we're looking right up at the courthouse building right from here, and you think, you know, this is the heart of Elk County. And there's a lot of people from Johnsonburg. I just saw Dr. Ray Kelly of the Johnsonburg School District, and congrats to him. He just got his doctorate degree. He's here with his family, and people from St. Mary's come over. People from down at Benazette come up for this. It's just a phenomenal gathering, and it has been for so many years. And beyond that, it is a celebration of the men and women who put their lives on the line every day. And I think, I don't know if we can stress that enough, is that when it's -6 degrees overnight in the middle of January and a pipe bursts, or a fire breaks out, they're out of bed, they're dressed, and they're on scene in a matter of minutes to help you. And this is a great way to say thank you and repay them. It's their biggest fundraiser of the year.
0: You know, I have on my phone, it's, you know, when the alarm goes off, amazing how they get on their way so fast.
1: Yeah. Yep.
0: I mean, within minutes,
1: yep,
0: they're on their way, you know. And it's all volunteer.
1: It is. It's all volunteer. And even the volunteers have to go through all kinds of training.
0: Oh, they do.
1: It's just crazy how much compared now to years past that, you know, that they have to get to be able to be a member of the fire department and to be able to go out on calls.
0: You know, it is crazy. However, it is, it's very important that they know what to do, what to use to put a fire out, or how to get into a fire or whatever, you know.
1: Yeah,
0: and
1: yeah.
0: It has hurt as far as getting people to join the fire department.
1: Right.
0: Because they have to take off work to go all these classes, you know.
1: Right.
0: However, it's just the way it is nowadays, and it's for the better.
1: No, it is. And I think if you talk to many in the department, they'll tell you the same thing of that.
0: You know, JJ, there's a lot of people walking around, I noticed, that have these suspenders.
1: All right.
0: Is that the fad or what?
1: I think they're making a comeback. I think they are. I had a buddy that I saw, his kid started wearing them.
0: And really?
1: I think they're making a comeback. I really think so.
0: Well, it sort of looks like at the Ridgeway Carnival.
1: Yeah.
0: You know, we as a kid, we'd come down to Carnival just to look for the girls.
1: Oh, yeah. Well,
0: good memories.
1: I may have chased after a date or two in my day.
0: Really?
1: At carnivals back in the year. It didn't really work out, which,
0: yep,
1: whatever.
0: Hopefully that girl might just ride with me on that ride, you know.
1: There you go.
0: And maybe I get to take her home. Who knows?
1: Yeah, yeah. Oh, there you go.
0: You know.
1: Well, you know what? You can relive your memories, and you can create new ones here.
0: Definitely.
1: At this year's festival, and they have just a beautiful festival, and it's such a great night. Very little clouds in the sky at all, and it's a great way to kick off the festivity. So come on out to the Ridgeway Fireman's Grounds. We'll be back with more here as we head through the rest of the drive home. For Denny Heindel and the Ridgeway Volunteer Fire Department, I'm JJ Michaels on the helm.
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soon. 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I said,

0: TV. The Hound Crew. Well, a very pleasant good afternoon once again from the Ridgeway Fireman's Carnival Grounds in downtown Ridgeway. J.J. Michaels and Denny Heindel having a little fun and having a little food as we get ready for the evening rush here. I can attest that the hot sausages are as good as they've always been. How about you?
1: Yeah, they're as good as, if not better.
0: If not better.
1: How's that?
0: Yep. We were just treated to a hot sausage sandwich here by the Ridgeway Firemen, and we thank them for giving us a little bit of grub, some of the French fries as well, crinkle cut. They're my favorite. They're just fresh out of the fryer. So if we're making you hungry, good, because you should come down and support the firemen and have dinner here tonight.
1: You know, they're... No reason to cook, and you know there's not even a cloud in the sky, and the weather is perfect. It's not too hot, not too cold out. You know,
0: no, right?
1: A perfect night not to cook at home. Come on down here and get a hot dog. Haven't seen one of them yet.
0: No, right?
1: But you know, if hot dogs, seen a lot of French fries. They're perfect, absolutely good French fries.
0: Yeah,
1: fresh, and you know, take one of these rides. Even you know. I look around and, you know, they have some rides here that I've never seen before.
0: Yeah, it's pretty neat to see. And I know that, Penn Valley shows, they're always looking to upgrade their arsenal, so to speak, when it comes to rides. So, you know, it's a constant thing every year where, you know, even they're looking at upgrading stuff, and they've got some new stuff here this year. And we were talking to Dave Parsons earlier. He said they're looking at even bringing some of the bigger stuff next year. Because they have they're under contract for another year, which is great. And can't say enough nice things about Penn Valley shows. They rescued this carnival a couple years ago, and last year had a great showing. This year, another great showing. And it's going to be, I'll tell you, it's fun for everyone. The kids are going to have a blast, and it is something you don't want to miss out on. It's only here once a year.
1: You know, JJ, it's making memories, you know. And,
0: right.
1: Even now, it's hard to get a carnival to come to these small towns.
0: It is, yes.
1: They just don't have the population. So, you know, that maybe 20, 25 years from now,

0: Won't be no carnivals. I mean, your kids won't have they say a carnival. They say, what's a carnival?
1: Yeah, right.
0: Used to be in Ridgeway 100 years.
1: And that's sad to think that might be the reality. But
0: it could happen to the circus. Same thing.
1: Yeah. You know? This is the day where everything gets into full swing. The Midway going to go up here. They have the pet parade that comes up at 6 o'clock. And then, of course, they have, tomorrow and Thursday set up. They've got the Friday activities. That's the heavy day where they've got the matinee from 1 to 5. Then they've got the Battle of the Barrel, which is really neat to see. You've got fire departments with bragging rights on that. And don't forget, Saturday night is the big fireworks display. Last year, it was packed, jam-packed in this carnival lot, in this town. It was tough to find a place to do anything, right?
0: You know, I lived here all my life, and I've never seen it so packed. You couldn't even walk up Main Street.
1: Yep.
0: You know, and as far as parking goes, like St. Leo's parking, they were parking in the grass. Parking lots were overflown, you know. And the firework lasted about 42 minutes. So it was no small fireworks.
1: No.
0: If you want to see one comparable to the Pirates, come on down and come to Ridgeway Carnival. Don't cost nothing.
1: No, right.
0: Come on down and get something to eat at the same time and take a ride and show the kids around and, you know, have fun.
1: Absolutely. And it's going to be a fun week for everyone. And don't let the forecast trouble you, because you know forecasts and weather. Wait 10 minutes and it'll change. Although today looks pretty safe to say in 10 minutes it'll continue to be sunny and nice.
0: I think yesterday it did call for rain today.
1: Yeah.
0: So that's a good example.
1: Yep, and you never know. So don't worry about that. Tomorrow we'll have enough worries of its own. I heard that in a good book somewhere. So you worry about today. And today you should come down. And we're going to be here till 6. Come on by and see us. We'd love to see you. We'd love to, we always love meeting new people and hearing folks that hear us on the radio, and that's always a fun time.
0: We do have some tickets here for this year at Rock Valley Revival.
1: Yep.
0: All they got to do is stop by and we'll give them to them.
1: How about next week, just come on up and say, hey, I heard you on the radio about these tickets. Let me see them, or let me have them if you don't mind. And sure enough, we'll give them to you. That's coming up next weekend here at the Ridgeway Fireman's Carnival lot. So for now, for Denny Heindel, I'm J.J. Michaels. 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The Royal Inn on Bootjack Road in Ridgeway. 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On the
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When a stranger stopped beside me in an antique Cadillac. He was dressed like 1950, half drunk and hollow-eyed. He said, it's a long walk to Nashville, would you like to ride, son? 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Then I noticed the stranger was ghost white, pale when he asked me for a light.

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He said, this is where you get off, boy, 'cause I'm going back to Alabama. As I stepped out of that Cadillac, I said, mister, many thanks. He said, you don't have to call me mister, mister.

0: Good afternoon once again from the Ridgeway Fireman's Carnival Grounds in the heart of downtown Ridgeway. J.J. Michaels and Denny Heindel as we get ready to wrap up for today. Man, where did this go?
1: 2 hours went pretty fast.
0: I was going to say, time flies when you're having fun, huh?
1: Yeah, you know, get hooked up to get on the air, have something to eat, go home, watch the Pirates.
0: That's right.
1: Can't beat that, right?
0: Boy, yeah, and how about that? I don't know about you, but I'm pretty excited about the trades.
1: Yeah.
0: That was a big day yesterday, and I'm really excited to see what this team can do here down the stretch. And another big win last night, 4-3 over the Brewers. I don't know what it is, but this year they've had the Brewers' number.
1: They have. JJ's like, 6-1 or
0: something
1: like that?
0: Yeah, something like that, yeah.
1: That's good, you know, and starting to pick up here at the Carnival, too.
0: Boy, it is, and people are coming in, and this is what it's all about here, as everybody, the first stop when they come in, as is usual, they go to the concessions here, the Ridgeway Firemen's booths. And we should mention, when you come in, as you walk towards the concessions, there's a right and a left-hand side. The right-hand side has the French fries and the sausages and the different kinds of burgers and sandwiches and stuff. Over here to what's our right, but the left is your facing. This is the pizza.
1: Right.
0: Over here, where they make the pizza looks good coming out.
1: Yeah, we
0: didn't
1: want you to stand in line and then get up there and the pizza's not over that line there.
0: Right.
1: Got to get it in left-hand side.
0: For that, yep.
1: Pizza looks good, too, by the way.
0: It does.
1: Yeah.
0: Yeah, it does. And but you know what they say, during a festival or celebration, calories don't count. So don't worry about your diet this week. You're not going to throw it off. Come down here, grab yourself some dinner. The bingo hall over there is all filled up. And that's everybody eating dinner, and they're going to play bingo at about 7 o'clock here tonight as this gets underway. Now, they also have the pet parade that's going to step off at 6 o'clock that'll be here. The Midway gets fired up after that, rides and games all night tonight. The next couple days, pretty general. They've got a Special Olympics matinee coming up. And then the biggest part of the week is Friday and Saturday. Those are the two biggest days, and we have mentioned that before and certainly want to mention again. Friday, the matinee from 1 to 5, the Battle of the Barrel that goes on with the firemen, and then that night is the big fireworks display, and that was, you know, we've mentioned how big of a crowd it was last year, and really that was because they had to postpone it. The rain, I believe it was Thursday, and they had to postpone it because of rain. And it turned out to be the best thing that happened because it was huge Friday night here at the Carnival Grounds, and that's why they've put it at Friday now.
1: You know, in all those years, that's why they had it the way they did, in case they had rain.
0: Right, right.
1: Now, if it would rain this Friday, I don't know what they would do, whether they'd have the fireworks on Saturday night or what, you know. That time will tell.
0: And I'm sure that, yeah, and I'm sure there's something in the plans or something in the talks that, well, let's first of all hope we don't have to worry about that. They're calling for, you know, some weird weather later in the week, but that doesn't mean anything right this minute because by the time that gets here, it could be sunny and 75 on Friday for that. Friday, of course, the fireworks. Then Saturday is the annual parade. That steps off at 4, and then Saturday night they have the big cash drawing, and you can see the firemen right up front when you get into the festival here. They'll get you all the details about that. But what a week. You know, we talk about making memories so much, Denny, and you and I have reminisced a lot on the air and off the air about our memories of this this type of situation when we were growing up and that sort of thing. So, and it's just, there's a lot of great memories.
1: Certainly is, JJ. And, you know, it's nice to see these small towns get together the way they do.
0: On the air and off the air about our memories of this this type of situation when we were growing up and that sort of thing. So, and it's just, there's a lot of great memories.
1: Certainly.

0: remember back in they used to have a carnival in St. Mary's. To be honest.
1: Yeah.
0: And but they all work together, and that's awful nice. These small towns, they have to. You know, they can't raise the taxes anymore. And
1: right.
0: We had Parsons on here telling us, you know, exactly how much things cost anymore to be a fireman.
1: It's crazy.
0: Even the equipment, fireman's equipment, you know, what he wears, it doubled over the last 2 or 3 years. You know, so come in and support the firemen. You can't go wrong, and have a good meal or have the kids have a good ride and have a lot of fun.
1: That's what it's about. And you make the memories, and everybody leaves with a smile when you come here for this.
0: You know, and you might meet some people you haven't seen in 10 years.
1: How about that?
0: Yeah.
1: You know, we meet a buddy of yours that used to work for you in Dubois every year.
0: Yeah.
1: He comes over.
0: He makes it a point to come over. He's 80 years old now. Mr. Ed, you might know him, Ed Percaro.
1: Yeah.
0: And everybody that worked for me always called him Mr. Ed. They loved him. He was the personnel manager.
1: Yeah. And I just think it's great because, you know, that's just, you know, it marks another year. And, you know, tomorrow's not guaranteed. So take the chance that you got today and come down and enjoy this. And it's always neat to see Ed come over. And, you know, it's neat to hear you guys talk about the old days at the plant. It really is.
0: You know, the thing with Eddie, he was the manager when Ridgeway won the championship.
1: Oh.
0: The baseball, yeah.
1: Oh, how about that?
0: Yeah, state champion.
1: How about that? Oh, but that's, I never knew that. That's really cool.
0: Yep, he's a good guy.
1: I'd love to hear that story sometime.
0: Yep, that's good, you know, but he's here every year, and he told me this is his 12th year doing the cooking here at the carnival.
1: No, he's eating fries right now. 80
0: years old, is he?
1: He's stealing fries right
0: now.
1: Well,
0: that's okay.
1: He's allowed to do that.
0: They got to eat too, you know.
1: Absolutely they do, and you should too. Come on down here. What we're telling you is reality. It's a fun night at the Ridgeway Firemen's Carnival and a fun week ahead of us here as we celebrate these men and women that put their lives on the line every day for us. This is the biggest way to say thank you this week.
0: You know, down at the church in Florida, they have a carnival, and it's for the kids. They have a little school there, you know. And remember how they'd have the clown there, and he'd be making all kind of insults against you, and you'd
1: be
0: throwing a baseball at him, trying to get him in the water?
1: Yeah, the dunk tank.
0: So Father come to me one day, and he said, Denny, we had to stop that. And I said, Father, why? That, you know, that was a lot of fun for the people. Well, one of the guys at home got a gun.
1: No. Oh, my gosh.
0: He said that guy was insulting him so bad, he wasn't about to throw the baseballs at him. So they had to stop it, you know.
1: But, yeah.
0: That was a little different. But we don't have that down here. But that was a big thing when I was growing up, you know, throw that baseball and watch a clown go in the water.
1: Yep. Dunk tank. Nowadays they do city officials and like with schools, they do pies in the face to the teachers.
0: Oh, really?
1: With that kind of stuff. Oh, yeah. That's always fun. And they're good. Kudos to the teachers because they're good sports about it when they do that kind of stuff as
0: well. You know, it's nice, too, to see the attitude. You hear so much on the TV and see so much and so much going on overseas and what's going on in the world, actually.
1: Yeah.
0: To see people coming here in a little carnival in the middle of Ridgeway, having fun, having something to eat, bringing their kids. You know, some of these kids can barely walk. You know, and you can even tell that they're enjoying it.
1: Absolutely.
0: You know,
1: and at the end of it all, you know, you have what is really, I think, one of the greatest things in life is a bunch of memories that you get to keep with you. And you always, hey, remember that year when we did this at the carnival, we did that. And we've shared a few of them between us tonight.
0: So. Yeah. And even, you know, watching the mothers grab their little kid's hand or whatever.
1: Yeah.
0: And walking by, you know, or the father holding the food as he walks by, you know. That's nice to see.
1: And it's not too long before some of those kids that are being walked get to walk their own kids.
0: Yeah.
1: You know, you think about the generations that have come here through the years. So that's certainly part of this as well.
0: So come on down at Ridgeway Fireman Carnival. All week there's something going on.
1: Yep, and thanks to our sponsors that have made it possible for us to broadcast today. And they include the Royal Inn on Bootjack Road in Ridgeway. Check out their weekly specials. My goodness sakes, you talk about a good meal. That is a good meal. 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
0: 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Well, that'll wrap it up for us. Always a pleasure, my friend. Thank you for being here with me again for another year.
1: Pleasure's all mine, JJ. It's always fun with you on the air. And I always tell people you have the best voice on radio.
0: Well, you're so very kind.
1: You work hard at it. You like what you do. And I appreciate all you do.
0: Well, thank you, and yep. I appreciate you, my friend.
1: Matter of fact, as we talk, that's what I used to ride right there. What's that called?
0: Oh, what is that? It's got the, yeah, it's like a...
1: The bullet, I think
0: the bullet or something, yeah. Where the things spin around.
1: Yep.
0: Yep, so, there it is. All right, well thanks.
1: Good deal, my friend.
0: Yep, thank you very much. For Denny Heindel and the Ridgeway Volunteer Fire Department, I'm J.J. Michaels. Thanks for listening, everyone. Have a great night.
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3: Fox News, I'm Tom Graham. It's primary day in Michigan, a key Senate race highlighting a divide in the Democratic Party as two candidates seek the Senate nomination. Ellie Stevens represents the more establishment candidate, while Abdul El Sayed leans more progressive.
4: Haley Stevens' campaign says she needs to do well here in Detroit if she's going to have any chance at winning this race. But Abdul El Sayed is feeling really confident about his chances.
3: Fox's Garrett Tenney, the winner, will face Republican Senate candidate Mike Rogers. On Wall Street, stocks rallying into record territory today.
5: The Dow at a 54,000. The S&P is 7,700, up almost 2% on the day. The S&P 500 that closed at a record today. The Dow Jones also closing for a second straight day of records. That will be the 23rd time that it has done that this year.
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6: Lows dip down to about 56 and foggy tonight under mainly clear skies. Cloudy skies expected with fog in spots early tomorrow. Chance of thunderstorms. Daytime highs approaching 81. From the Weatherology Weather Lab, I'm meteorologist Jennifer Vujcicki for 97.5 The Hound. Right now, it's 82 degrees.
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I might get a little tired on the weekend. 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

in 49 and went to Detroit working on assembly line. 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

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The transmission was a 53 and the motor turned out to be a 73, and when we tried to put in the bolts, all the holes were gone.

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I could hear everybody laughing for blocks around. But up there at the courthouse, they didn't laugh, 'cause to type it up, it took the whole staff. And when they got through, the

Yeah, Red Rider, this is the Cottonmouth and the Psycho Billy Cadillac. Come on. Haul. This is the Cottonmouth and Negatory on the cost of this machine there, Red Rider. You might say I went right up to the factory and picked it up. It's cheaper that way.

0: WDDH St. Mary's. 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
1: Fox News, I'm Tom Graham. It's primary day in Michigan, a key Senate race highlighting a divide in the Democratic Party as two candidates seek the Senate nomination. Ellie Stevens represents the more establishment candidate, while Abdul El-Sayed leans more progressive.
2: Haley Stevens' campaign says she needs to do well here in Detroit if she's going to have any chance at winning this race. But Abdul El-Sayed is feeling really confident about his chances.
1: Fox's Garrett Tenney, the winner, will face Republican Senate candidate Mike Rogers. On Wall Street, stocks rallying into record territory today.
3: The Dow at a 54,000. The S&P is 7,700, up almost 2% on the day. The S&P 500 that closed at a record today. The Dow Jones also closing for a second straight day of records. That will be the 23rd time that it has done that this year.
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4: Lows dip down to about 56 and foggy tonight under mainly clear skies. Cloudy skies expected with fog and spots early tomorrow. Chance of thunderstorms. Daytime highs approaching 81. From the Weatherology Weather Lab, I'm meteorologist Jennifer Wojcicki for 97.5 The Hound. Right now, 81.
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